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0: Tucker Wetmore looking for himself. Brunette Chris Matthews checking in Monday.
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0: Hope your weekend was great, though. Hope your day's good so far. And new Corey Kent is up after Blake Shelton.
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0: York Islanders home opener. Now, Dominic is a World War II veteran. He performed at UBS Arena before, and this brought the Islanders and the New Jersey Devil fans together. They honored Dominic as the game's veteran and presented him with a number 105 jersey. And if I'm even able to like make my lips work regularly at 105, much less to like be able to play the saxophone, Dominic is my new hero.
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11: From the National Weather Service, look for mostly clear skies tonight. Overnight lows around 41. For tomorrow, sunny skies, highs nearing 68 degrees. Tomorrow evening, mostly clear. Low temperatures around 49.
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It happened to me, Russell Dickerson. It's an RD party on the radio. Chris Matthews is going to write this down. Some George Strait is coming up with Coetzel and Ella Langley on the way as well.

0: jaded? How'd you get so jaded? Getting a little help from the hardest working woman in country music. Ella Langley is helping out Co Wetzel on that one. Chris Matthews here, wrapping up a Monday with Morgan Wallen and Dan and Shay on the way.
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1: 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Plus, Cassette Tape Tuesday, a little special nod to the Hag. 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Big deal, Bubba. 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
4: From the National Weather Service, look for mostly clear skies tonight. Overnight lows around 41. For tomorrow, sunny skies, highs nearing 68 degrees. Tomorrow evening, mostly clear. Low temperatures around 49.

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0: 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Chris Matthews. 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We got a great Lauren Elena song on the way next.
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0: 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It's Boozy here, and that was my new song, Cowgirl.
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0: rethinking some things. Luke Combs there. I'm Chris Matthews, getting rhetorical with Jason Aldean coming up. Also throwing some good news into your world and shouting out a kayaker who helped two people in their 80s after their car went into Chipago Lake in Massachusetts. So the couple actually got out of their car before the Good Samaritan brought his kayak to them. And they held on. He helped them to shore. They were treated by EMS at the scene. The car later pulled from the lake. And it just, I mean, like, what a terrifying experience. And thank God the kayaker was on hand. Officially a hero.
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9: From the National Weather Service, look for mostly clear skies tonight. Overnight lows around 41. For tomorrow, sunny skies, highs nearing 68 degrees. Tomorrow evening, mostly clear. Low temperatures around 49.
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1: Got my boots off, John Pardee, completing his boots trilogy there. What is up, Chris Matthews? Hope you're enjoying your Monday. Certainly enjoying hanging out with you. It's time to fan like a pro. 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

0: Just a kid myself. He's John Morgan. I'm Chris Matthews. The latest coach from The Voice, Riley Green, doing his thing and doing a great job on this show. One of the first songs that brought us to the attention of Riley Green, or brought Riley Green to our attention, "Wish Grandpa's Never Died." I got that for you next.
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4: From the National Weather Service, look for mostly clear skies tonight. Overnight lows around 41. For tomorrow, sunny skies, highs nearing 68 degrees. Tomorrow evening, mostly clear. Low temperatures around 49.

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Got Megan Maroney on the way after some Kenny Chesney.

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13: 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Chase Briscoe now swings wide on Tyler Reddick. 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
12: 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Hamlin in the middle. Chase Briscoe up high. 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
6: From the National Weather Service, look for mostly clear skies tonight. Overnight lows around 41. For tomorrow, sunny skies, highs nearing 68 degrees. Tomorrow evening, mostly clear. Low temperatures around 49.
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Ain't No Love in Oklahoma. Luke Holmes there. I am Chris Matthews. Just happy to be hanging with you. Finishing things up on Monday. It's time to fan like a pro. 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

0: Put your hands up. There's Jelly Roll. I am Chris Matthews. The big ol' thank you for letting me finish things up. Painted You Pretty, new country from Hudson Westbrook on the way, after Jason Aldean having a heart-to-heart with his heart.
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0: 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Tomorrow, we're so excited. Ahsoka Tano from the Clone Wars and all the cartoons and all that.
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0: Ashley Eckstein is going to be in the studio with us tomorrow morning. She's got a new book. It's going to be awesome. I'm so geeked out, man.
1: He's a huge Star Wars fan. He's very excited. Plus, Cassette Tape Tuesday, a little special nod to the Hag. We'll talk about that. It's all tomorrow with Big D and Bubba. Right here on your country, K96.
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4: From the National Weather Service, look for mostly clear skies tonight. Overnight lows around 41. For tomorrow, sunny skies, highs nearing 68 degrees. Tomorrow evening, mostly clear. Low temperatures around 49.

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0: Painted You Pretty, Hudson Westbrook. It's Chris Matthews. Let him in anyway. New country from Blake Shelton on the way after She's Loving Life Again. Ella Langley is up next.
1: Hey, y'all, this is Brantley Gilbert, and this is my new song, Good Damn. Good Damn is a song I wrote with my good friends Brock Berry Hill, Taylor Phillips, and a fella you might know by the name of Hardy. And it's a song about shooting your shot. Long story short, hope y'all dig it.

0: What's up, y'all? It's Brantley Gilbert, and you just heard my new song, Good Damn. Thanks for listening.
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0: Her phone, keys, wallet, and you, Lainey Wilson. That's all she needs. It's Chris Matthews. 31-year-old dude was arrested in Idaho after he scanned packages of ramen noodles instead of his Walmart groceries at a self-checkout kiosk. Jesus pretended to ring up an entire cart full of merchandise, but they saw ramen noodles, ramen noodles, ramen noodles, ramen noodles. An employee called him, ramen noodles, called 911, ramen noodles. He's still there scanning ramen noodles. Police got there and determined, yeah, he just scanned ramen noodles instead of all his other items. He was charged with burglary and grand theft and forced to eat all the ramen noodles.
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1: 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It's the child who can't pay attention or sit still in school, right? 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
4: From the National Weather Service, look for mostly clear skies tonight, overnight lows around 41. For tomorrow, sunny skies, highs nearing 68 degrees. Tomorrow evening, mostly clear, low temperatures around 49.
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0: just want to be by you, Luke Combs and Chris Matthews. Happy to be wrapping things up at the end of Monday. Hope it was a great weekend. More great music still to come as well. Let's get some Zach Top on South the Sanity after a little throwback from Jason Aldean. That's up next.
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2: From the National

Weather service, look for mostly clear skies tonight. Overnight lows around 41. For tomorrow, sunny skies, highs nearing 68 degrees. Tomorrow evening, mostly clear, low temperatures around 49.

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2: From the National Weather Service, look for sunny skies today. High temperatures will reach right around 68 degrees. Later on this evening, mostly clear. Low temperatures around 49. For tomorrow, sunny skies. High temperatures back up around 76.
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2: There's nearly 678,290,000 kids under five around the world. But what's so important about being five? A lot, it turns out. Children who live to age five are twice as likely to reach adulthood. That's why vaccines matter so much. For 40 years, Rotary and partners have delivered vaccines globally. Like here, and even here. Impressive, right? But 12.5 million children are still totally unvaccinated. Rotary knows we can find them. Because when Rotary and Indian vaccinators looked for families at bus and train stations, used motorbikes, and trekked house to house, they lowered polio cases by 94%. See? It can be done. And the results are worth it. Let's ensure that all children grow up safe from preventable diseases.
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5: From the National Weather Service, look for sunny skies today. High temperatures will reach right around 68 degrees. Later on this evening, mostly clear. Low temperatures around 49. For tomorrow, sunny skies. High temperatures back up around 70.

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That's Post Malone and Luke Combs with Guy for That. I'm Rich Krieger. Coming up, Kacey Musgraves dresses up like Ronnie Dunn. Here's Tim McGraw.

Garth Brooks, Alan Jackson and Brooks and Dunn, to Morgan Wallen, Ella Langley, and Jelly Roll. K96 is proud to have been your country for 30 years.

0: That's Jason Aldean. The song is Anytime Soon. Tim McGraw, Live Like You Were Dying right before that. I'm Rich Krieger. Kacey Musgraves currently on her Middle of Nowhere tour, and she gave fans in Nashville a big surprise when she brought out Ronnie Dunn for a performance of Neon Moon. But the real crowd pleaser was Kacey's outfit, because she dressed just like Ronnie. She had a wig, a fake mustache, sunglasses, tattoos, blue jeans, and a big old belt buckle. Coming up, Stella Lefty.
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3: From the National Weather Service, look for sunny skies today. High temperatures will reach right around 60.

That's Riley Green with Worst Way. Stella Lefty before that. I'm Rich Krieger. Coming up, picking the right colors to appear trustworthy.

0: So.
1: That's Dan and Shay. The song is Say So. I'm Rich Krieger. And if you want people to see you as trustworthy, you got to wear the right colors. Social scientists found that blue is the color that inspires the most trust. That's followed by navy, indigo, violet, soft lavender, and then green. Coming up, Jordan Davis.
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14: From the National Weather Service, look for sunny skies today. High temperatures will reach right around 68 degrees. Later on this evening, mostly clear. Low temperatures around 49. For tomorrow, sunny skies. High temperatures back up around 76.

0: That's Luke Combs, Rethink Some Things. Jordan Davis, right before that, I'm Rich Krieger. Another hour's worth of great country music is coming up. We'll kick it off with Ella Langley.
1: It's Chris Young, and you're about to hear my song, I Didn't Come Here to Leave.
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That's John Morgan. The song is Kid Myself. I'm Rich Krieger. Coming up, Chris Stapleton as the perfect TV villain. Here's Jason Aldean.

0: the green to the checkered and the drama in between.
1: 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No problem.
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0: That's Zach John King. The song is Get to Drinking. Jason Aldean, Tonight Looks Good on Me. Right before that, I'm Rich Krieger. And Luke Grimes stars in a TV show called Marshals. It's on CBS. And he was recently asked who his dream guest star would be. And right away said Chris Stapleton. Luke said that Chris would make a really good bad guy and invited him to join the CBS series in the future. Now, technically, it wouldn't be Chris's first acting gig, though. He also had an uncredited cameo as a wildling in Game of Thrones back in 2019. On the way, Megan Maroney.
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0: From the National Weather Service, look for sunny skies today. High temperatures will reach right around 68 degrees. Later on this evening, mostly clear. Low temperatures around 49. For tomorrow, sunny skies. High temperatures back up around 76.
2: For 30 years, Erie, Huron, Lorain counties, and the surrounding areas have made K96

He's a ranch hand in a pinch, man. 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A cast iron skillet swinging lid flipper. Now he's a double wide on the county line.

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Now he's a buckskin, 15 hands, 5-time team road champion.

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That's Cody Johnson, Horseback, Megan Maroney. Right before that, I'm Rich Krieger. Coming up, what do we like to do most in the fall? Also, we'll hear from Morgan Wallen.

0: That's Morgan Wallen. Been by now. I'm Rich Krieger. And what do we like to do most in the fall? Well, watching scary movies and consuming pumpkin-flavored foods or drinks tops a list of activities that Americans plan to do this fall. Fewer adults say they will display Halloween decorations and hand out Halloween candy. People will also carve a pumpkin, dress up in a Halloween costume, visit a pumpkin patch, take a child trick-or-treating, or attend a Halloween party. Coming up, Zach Brown Band.
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3: There's nearly 678,290,000 kids under five around the world. But what's so important about being five? A lot, it turns out. Children who live to age five are twice as likely to reach adulthood. That's why vaccines matter.

0: so much. For 40 years, Rotary and partners have delivered vaccines globally. Like here, and even here. Impressive, right? But 12.5 million children are still totally unvaccinated. Rotary knows we can find them. Because when Rotary and Indian vaccinators looked for families at bus and train stations, used motorbikes, and trekked house to house, they lowered polio cases by 94%. See? It can be done. And the results are worth it. Let's ensure that all children grow up safe from preventable diseases.
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3: From the National Weather Service, look for sunny skies today. High temperatures will reach right around 68 degrees. Later on this evening, mostly clear. Low temperatures around 49. For tomorrow, sunny skies. High temperatures back up around 76.

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That's Jason Aldean. Don't tell on me. I'm Rich Krieger. Coming up, John Party has to cancel a couple of shows. I'll tell you why. Right now, here's Lainey Wilson.

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1: That's John Party with Boots Off. I'm Rich Krieger, and John had to cancel a couple of shows on his Gambling Man tour this past weekend after getting sick. His shows in Macon and Biloxi both postponed. He said in a video he was able to get through his last concert on Thursday, but he was only squeaking by. He said he wants to be 100% before returning to the stage. He did not want to perform while he's still struggling. The canceled shows will be rescheduled with new dates expected soon. On the way, Luke Combs.
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0: From the National Weather Service, look for sunny skies today. High temperatures will reach right around 68 degrees. Later on this evening, mostly clear. Low temperatures around 49. For tomorrow, sunny skies. High temperatures back up around 76.
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0: That's Co Wetzel along with Ella Langley. The song is Jaded. I'm Rich Krieger, and get out there if you want to make new friends. Instead of placing your coffee order online, you could go stand in line. 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Interacting casually with people is a great first step to making a friend. On the way, Cody Johnson.
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5: From the National Weather Service, look for sunny skies today. High temperatures will reach right around 68 degrees. Later on this evening, mostly clear. Low temperatures around 49. For tomorrow, sunny skies. High temperatures back up around 76.

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0: That's Lainey Wilson with Phone Keys Wallet. Morgan Wallen right before that. I'm Rich Krieger. And as we all know, Billy Ray Cyrus is the king of the mullet. So when he was asked to be in a new collaboration with country rock trio Deltona, it was only natural that he gave one of the members a mullet himself. He was in their music video for a remix of the song Parties in the Back, and he actually shaved the lead singer Ned Abernathy's hair into a mullet. Billy Ray said the project lined up perfectly with the 20th anniversary of Hannah Montana because his character sang about wanting his mullet back. On the way, Shaboozy.
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4: 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And I know it is spooky season, but there was actually like zombies in there.

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0: From the National Weather Service, look for sunny skies today. High temperatures will reach right around 68 degrees. Later on this evening, mostly clear. Low temperatures around 49. For tomorrow, sunny skies. High temperatures back up around 76.
1: For 30 years, Erie, Huron, Lorain counties, and the surrounding areas have made K96 their country.

That's Blake Shelton. That's his latest single, Let Him In Anyway. Before that, Shaboozy and Jelly Roll with Amen. I'm Rich Krieger. Coming up, if your feet hurt, it might be your shoes. Also, Stella Lefty.

0: That's Stella Lefty. The song is Boston. I'm Rich Krieger. And do your feet hurt? Well, if they do, you're probably wearing shoes that are too small. Feet tend to get wider, longer, and flatter as we age as a result of supporting our body weight for years. 83% of adults studied were wearing the wrong shoe size. And poor fit can lead to bunions and toenail malformations and can affect your walking and also your balance. On the way, Chris Stapleton, also Riley Green.
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5: From the National Weather Service, look for sunny skies today. High temperatures will reach right around 68 degrees. Later on this evening, mostly clear. Low temperatures around 49. For tomorrow, sunny skies. High temperatures back up around 70.

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That's Riley Green with Think As You Drunk. Chris Stapleton, Nobody to Blame, right before that. I'm Rich Krieger. Another hour's worth of great country music is on the way. We'll kick it off next with Zach Brown Band.

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1: Hey Carson, I saw a tweet the other day. It said, if you like her as much as you say you do, you'll show her all your hoodies and let her pick one. And it made me think about, I want to know, do you own another man's hoodie from your past?
2: Yes.
1: In your house right now?
2: Yes.
3: Are there more than one dude's hoodies in your collection?
2: Hold on.
1: And what are they? Are they all like kind of, I guess, random?
2: Yeah, they're honestly, a lot of them are football.
1: Yeah, I was going to say it.
2: Yeah, they're football. Their teams. Yep. So I want to say I've got at least four.
1: Wow.
2: Yeah, well, because they're big and they're cozy, and the sleeves fit over my hands, so I can walk around with my little hands.
3: My daughters stole all of mine. It's not any girls out there that have them. Mine are all sitting in my girls' closet.
2: I have two of my dad's sweatshirts because they were really nice. They were Columbia.
3: Yeah.
2: They're fancy. They were embroidered. I was like, yoink. Thanks, Dad. Chase me.
1: Yeah, I always tell my boys, it's like when they start dating, I'm like, hey, don't give them your, if you really like it, brother, don't give it, because they will not return
3: and
1: it.
3: And if they do take it home, you have to demand it back. You have to be like, hey, I need this because you have to come up with some kind of story that earns you the right to get it back from them, or maybe just trade them.
2: Pro tip, if you're going to buy, if you know you're going to be dating this girl, then just buy some random hoodie.
1: Yeah, and be like, that's smart.
2: Be like, hey, oh, I see you're cold. And you just have it there in your arsenal, and you don't care if you never get it back.
3: Oh, that's actually good for like anybody who's dating.
2: Mm-hmm.
3: That's a great little tip.
1: I walked into the living room one time, and Gunner was in high school, and he was spraying cologne on

0: on a thing. Yeah. I go, what are you doing? He goes, I was going to give this to... I go, do not let your mother see that you just did that. Don't do that, man.
1: It smells like him.
0: Don't. I come, dude, I'm telling you, don't tell her.
2: It's the Big D and Bubba Before the Show show.
3: Hey, it's Big D and Bubba. If you're into sports cards, four of them are sold every second on Whatnot.
0: It's the number one live shopping app in the U.S. So instead of scrolling through listings, you're stepping into live shows.
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1: From the National Weather Service, look for sunny skies today. High temperatures will reach right around 68 degrees. Later on this evening, mostly clear. Low temperatures around 49. For tomorrow, sunny skies. High temperatures back up around 76.
2: 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Good morning, Amherst. You got the boys, Big D and Bubba, waking you up on your country, K96.

0: So you guys will play a game, a little trivia game. You guys are really good at trivia.
1: We love trivia.
0: Play at home if you are driving around, whatever. Now, I specifically wanted these questions progressively harder. Easy, medium, hard. And it is a general pop culture is the category.
1: No, again, this is my weakest.
0: Easiest to hardest. And I'm telling you, I was out of the first one.
2: Oh.
0: What is the name of the fictional kingdom where Disney's Frozen takes place?
1: Wisteria Lane.
0: No. The fictional kingdom where Frozen takes place.
1: Frostonia.
0: Starts with an A.
1: Applebee's.
2: Avalon or something like that.
1: Oh, Avalon sounds good.
0: Arendelle.
1: Yeah, it's a golf course.
2: All right.
1: It sounds like a golf course.
0: Well, it wasn't too much better on the second one.
2: Oh, gosh.
0: Which pop star's dedicated fan base is known as the Beehive?
2: Beyonce.
0: Beyonce's right. What are the names of the six main characters from the TV sitcom Friends?
2: Ross, Rachel, Monica, Chandler, Joey, Phoebe.
0: Yep.
1: I never watched Friends, ever.
0: Which actor played the iconic character Jack Dawson in the movie Titanic?
2: Leonardo DiCaprio.
0: What is the name of Miley Cyrus's famous country singer father?
1: Billy Ray.
0: All right. Arendelle. All right, this is medium hard.
2: Oh, gosh.
0: Which movie won the Academy Award Best Picture in 2020, making history as the first non-English language film to win the award?
2: Parasite?
1: Oh, is that
0: what?
1: It?
0: Yes.
1: I thought it was the one with the guy who was so happy.
3: It didn't
1: the
3: win
1: Italian
3: for
1: guy?
3: It didn't win for movie though.
1: Oh, okay.
2: Yeah, that was Life is Beautiful.
1: Oh, yeah, which I heard is a great movie. I still haven't watched it though. All right, what else you got, dude?
0: Before she became the Duchess of Sussex, Meghan Markle starred as Rachel Zane in which legal drama series?
2: Suits.
0: That is right. Which famous singer-songwriter wrote Rihanna's 2012 hit song Diamonds?
2: Sia.
0: Yeah, yes.
1: Wow.
0: It's quiet on the set.
1: This is-
0: What is

0: the name of the fictional town in Indiana where the Netflix series Stranger Things is set. Hawkins is
1: Woodbury.
0: Right. Arendelle. In the Marvel Cinematic Universe.
2: Oh, no.
0: Okay, Bubba.
2: Yeah, I'm going to punch.
0: Schaefer. In the Marvel Cinematic Universe, what is the
1: Thanos.
0: Real... It's a real name. What is the real name of the hero known as Black Widow?
1: Oh, Natasha.
3: Oh, my gosh. Natasha something. Yeah.
0: Romanoff.
1: Yeah, that's it.
0: All right, there's a few of the hard ones. You want to try them?
2: Sure. Okay.
0: All right, here we go. Speed round, hard. Which 90s pop group originally formed under the name Girls' Time? Destiny's Child.
1: Yeah, I was going to say Beyonce's.
0: What was the first rap artist or group to ever win an Academy Award for Best Original Song?
2: Eminem.
1: Oh, Vanilla Ice.
3: 36 Mafia.
0: Eminem is right. What is the name of the high school the main characters attend in the 78 musical film Grease?
1: Hawkins.
2: Rydell.
0: That's right. Which celebrity won the very first season of American Idol in 2002?
2: Kelly Clarkson.
0: Kelly Clarkson. Finally, what's the first animated feature film ever released by Pixar in 1995.
2: Toy Story.
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0: more of the Big D and Bubba before the show.
1: Good morning. I can't believe I got through.
2: You're here. We're here. We're all together. What's your name?
1: My name's Nicole.
2: Hi, Nicole. I'm Bubba. That's Big D.
3: Hey, Nicole. What's happening? What can we do for you?
1: Oh, I'm just listening to your show on my way to work and figured I'd give you a call.
2: Oh, gotcha. Just to try it out and see if it's legit.
3: Sweet.
2: Yeah, I think that's what the difference between our show and most other shows on the radio in general is that you can actually reach out and, you know, whether you text us. I'm sorry, what?
1: I just listen to you guys every morning and make my day start off on the right.
2: Oh,
1: thank you.
2: Well, thank you. Well,
3: your phone kind of cut out there, but I heard Big D is super sexy. He's my favorite.
2: And Bubba needs to lose weight.
3: That's what I heard.
2: I was a little offended, but, you know, hey, thank you, Nicole. Really and truly, I love the fact that you reached out for the first time. It's very cool being able to talk with you. And, you know, again, like I was saying, anytime you want, you can call, you can text around the clock. You can reach out on social media at Big D and Bubba. I mean, there's just all kinds of ways to stay in touch. And we love chatting with peeps like you.
1: You know, I was listening, and you guys were talking about the pumpkin spice coffee in men.
2: Oh, yeah.
1: And I was thinking, I kind of feel like that's because it's a masculinity thing, and men might be too shy to order a pumpkin spice flavor.
2: You know, that might be true about young men, like, you know, 15, 16-year-old guys, but when you're a man, you don't care what people think. You really don't.
1: That's true. That's true. Oh, I was kind of thinking, you know, might be too shy to order the pink drink at the bar.
2: Oh, I have no problem. I'll order the pink drink. I will order the fuchsia drink. It doesn't matter. You want to put umbrellas in it? That's good. If it's good, I'm going to drink it.
1: That's true.
2: I am the guy who will eat a cupcake so fast, you have no idea. There's nothing about masculinity getting in the way of enjoyment of any kind of libation or food.
1: Absolutely. I agree. Well, thanks, guys.

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1: What's up, Carson? Good morning.
2: Good morning. I've been hesitant about bringing this up, and then I thought, you know who's going to enjoy this? Big D.
1: Me?
2: So I was out with, yes, because I was out with a very dear friend of mine the other night, and we're maybe 2 hours into our conversation. She goes, oh, did you know I was supposed to have lunch with Bubba the other day?
3: Okay. I know exactly who you're with.
1: Okay, all right, I'm in, yeah,
2: and I was like, no, dear friend. I was on, well, you know, we've matched a few times on the apps. And I said, oh, tell me. And I didn't know if I wanted less or more. So, so I guess you were supposed to go out the other day and she had a meeting come up.
3: Yeah, she canceled and all that.
2: Okay. What is happening here?
3: So, okay. I was told a long time ago never to date people that you know or anything like that. So I've been very good. Well, anyway, 4 years into it, she wrote me and said, hey, are we ever going to go out or what? And I was like, sure, I'll go to lunch. Or go to lunch is what she, I was like, sure, okay. I'll go to lunch. And that's where it started. And then, like, she's rescheduled 4 times.
1: Do I know this person?
3: Yes.
2: You've met her.
3: Yeah, you do.
2: Yes. And to be fair, she has just...
1: Record rep?
3: No,
2: she manages a venue.
3: And so...
2: And that is a new position.
1: I like her a lot.
2: Yes, yeah, she actually has been... I haven't seen her in the better part of a year. So she's not the kind of person that would blow you off. But boy, she dropped that... D, when I tell you, we've been sitting on my couch for 2 hours. And then that just shows up? I was like, ma'am, there was no ramp at all. She just threw me off. The bungee wasn't even attached.
3: Yeah. Now, I'll tell you the awkward thing was one night, I was like, yeah, I can't do that night. I got softball. Where are you playing softball? Oh, she told you that?
2: She offered to come to his game.
3: Yeah. I'm like, aww. Yeah. I'm like,
1: dude,
3: I'm like, no.
1: What are you doing, man?
3: No. Nobody goes to my softball game. I don't want to have to entertain somebody in between innings.
1: She likes you.
2: I know.
1: She likes, and she's super sweet. I like her too.
2: Yeah, she is. She's great.
1: Yeah. So, yeah.

0: So, yeah. Okay.
1: I actually like this a lot.
0: You know what, though? I'm not sure I do, D.
1: Huh?
0: This is where my worlds collide. Right? This is because then which one am I loyal to?
1: Well, you can be loyal to both.
0: Can I? Though?
1: Yeah. I don't know.
0: Yeah.
1: You just.
0: Yeah, yeah. No, I am very much in favor of this.
2: I'm open to going out to lunch and seeing what happens and whatever.
0: Not the softball game, though.
2: We haven't. No, not the softball game. That was I drew the line there. I was like, yeah, no, that's smooth.

0: You're starting the day off with the Big D and Bubba before the show.
1: Everyone trying to save some money. Here's one. If you are moving, you know that you can hire movers for a fraction of the price if you just drive the truck yourself. So U-Haul. So you can hire someone. They have the movers, and they pull up with the truck, and they do all the stuff. And it's expensive.
2: They'll load it and all that.
1: From like $2,500 to $5,000 or whatever.
2: Right.
1: But U-Haul does a thing where you can hire separate movers. You drive the truck, and you just hire the people.
3: On each end.
1: The muscle.
2: And they have the people like...
1: it's all on their website.
2: What?
1: On the U-Haul website. Yeah. And so, and it's like, so from like $5,000, it goes down to like $800 all in.
3: Wow.
1: It's a huge difference. But again, you got to drive the truck. So if you feel uncomfortable
2: driving the truck.
1: I know. I feel like a man.
2: Dude, I've done that. We did a lot of stuff for some flood relief, and I get to drive that big giant truck. I'm like, I'm a man.
1: Another thing is if you are going to one of the oil change places that you pull up and they do all the stuff,

0: is bring your own oil.
1: I bring my own oil filter, too.
0: Oh, yeah?
2: Really?
0: Yeah, you can do all that, yeah.
2: They're not offended if you do that?
0: No. Oh. I had a long conversation with the guy one time, with the manager. I was like, hey, man, because I was kind of sheepish about it. Like, mm-hmm. I thought that, yeah. He's like, oh, yeah, what you got? No problem.
1: Yeah,
0: I pulled up and they didn't, this
1: is how I learned. I pulled up one day and they didn't have the right oil for my car because it takes Euro mixture or whatever. So I was like, oh, okay. So I went and I picked some up. He goes, hey, while you're at it, get an oil filter. And they don't charge you for any of that. They charge you for the labor.
0: Yeah.
2: Oh.
0: It'll save you quite a bit. Now, it's not a huge markup on their oil. It depends, but it'll save you. I don't know. What do you think, Bubba? 10, 15%?
1: Yeah.
2: That's significant.
1: Yeah. I mean, every little bit counts. You save 10% here, 10% there, 4% here. Boom. Next thing you know, you've saved a bunch of money.
0: There you go.
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5: With a look at your Ag News headlines, I'm Erin Anderson on Brown Fields. A market analyst says wheat futures started the week with a surge. Greg McBride, director of brokerage for Allendale, says that's due to escalating tensions between Russia and Ukraine. A West Central Ohio farmer says the 2026 harvest season is officially underway. Owen Neese says yields have been encouraging.
6: We're not going to set any records, but I would say we're right at average.
5: The CEO of the United Soybean Board says she's encouraged by the latest soybean crush data. USDA says the August soybean crush was the largest for the month on record, and USB's Courtney Knapp tells Brown Fields.
7: That means that our entire supply chain is working. It has responded to market signals, market opportunities.
5: I'm Erin Anderson for Brown Fields.
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0: From the National Weather Service, look for sunny skies today. High temperatures will reach right around 68 degrees. Later on this evening, mostly clear. Low temperatures around 49. For tomorrow, sunny skies. High temperatures back up around 76.
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0: the Big D and Bubba before the show.
1: What's going on, Bubba? Good morning.
2: Had a buddy bring up the word decimated in a conversation. He was talking about, we decimated them and this and that. And I went, do you actually know what the word decimated means? And he said, yeah, destroyed. I said, no.
1: That's not right?
2: No, it's not. It means you brought something down by the power of 1/10.
1: What? Yeah, so that's actually the opposite of what it means. I thought it meant.
2: Yes.
1: Not the opposite.
2: So when people say that, you know, they're obliterated, you're decimated. Well, those are two different things. Which one?
1: So decimated means you're down 10%.
2: Yes.
1: Okay.
2: Or I guess maybe you could look at it as you're a 10th of the power before or up. Which is down 10%. Same thing, yeah.
1: Or does it mean you're down 90% and you're only worth 10%?
2: That's

0: what I was going to say. I didn't know how to
1: say
0: that.
1: Well, then that is more what I would think it is.
0: Yeah.
1: Oh, wait a second. All right. So, wait. Hold on. You wrong?
0: Yeah, see, I've always understood it as one thing. And now, hold on. You know, I have to go to...
2: Can't you ask Sexy Grok?
0: I am. Hey, Sexy Grok, what is the definition of decimated? You know what I'm saying.
3: Decimated originally meant to kill 1 in 10. Roman legions would execute every 10th...
0: Okay. All right. So, okay. 1 in 10.
1: 1 in 10.
0: All right. So, yeah. Anyway, it doesn't mean you've been destroyed. So, when you're talking about a football team, that means you have to be, you know, you have to be beaten by 10%.
1: Okay. Well, I'll use that now. Thank you.

0: It's the Big D and Bubba Before the Show show.
1: Carson, I have a guy for you.
2: Finally.
1: Yes.
2: Finally, let's go.
1: Yeah, and he's on TikTok.
2: Okay.
1: And he's a content creator.
3: An influencer.
1: Yeah, he's okay. An influencer.
2: Okay.
1: Here's his latest.
4: So if you're a nervous flyer, mostly because of turbulence, you should watch my videos. My name is Captain Denlinger. I'm an airline pilot, and I have been for about 10 years. And I do turbulence reports to help nervous flyers be more okay with flying.
1: Every day, he says, here's it. If you're flying in this area, you're going to have turbulence. If you're over here, you should be fine. He does it every day. And you can get updates every single day.
2: Wow.
1: Whenever you're going to be flying.
3: Updates you before your flying in, dates.
1: Check in with the captain.
2: Oh.
1: And it'll make you feel better. Isn't it turbulence your problem?
2: Yeah. I mean, being trapped in a metal death tube isn't great either.
3: I think referring to every airplane as a metal death tube is not a good idea.
1: That's right. It's not.
3: You do this all the time. Mm-hmm. And that's probably.
2: Yeah, I don't like takeoff. That's a bummer. And then when I'm in the air, that's a shame, too, because I'm always on edge of, are we about to hit turbulence, and am I going to die, though? And landing is great. I will tell you, descent, because we are supposed to be falling out of the sky. Love that part.
1: Yeah, I've flown with you before. As soon as we start descending, you're like, you kind of...
2: Yeah.
1: You can actually hear the air go, psst. Yeah. well, he does it throughout the day, like two or three times a day.
2: Oh, what a

0: dude.
1: Yeah, it's just, I mean, he's just trying to make money, but like everyone
0: else. Oh, well, yeah, all right.
1: But if you want to follow him, it's Captain Captain Property. I don't know.
0: Oh, now I'm out.
2: Captain Property.
1: Captain Property 1, the number 1.
0: I'm your Captain Property today. I'm out. I'm out. I'm driving. Bye.
1: Anyway.
3: You mean in one of those rolling death boxes?
1: Oh, wait a second. He also does paid reports. If you want to do paid reports.
3: Like specific flights?
1: Yeah, apparently. Anyway, yeah, I told you about him. I feel better. There you go.

0: That's it for the Before the Show show. Now, buckle up for today's new Big D and Bubba. It's starting next.
1: The best country songs, the biggest country stars.
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5: 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A candidates forum is set for later today in Sandusky. It all begins at 5 p.m. at Workspace Sandusky and is being put on by the Greater Sandusky Partnership. Candidates from Ohio House Representatives District 89, Erie County Auditor, and the Erie County Commissioners will answer questions from a moderator. The event is free and open to the public, with space limited to 50 attendees. The forums will be recorded to be viewed afterward on the Greater Sandusky Partnership YouTube channel. Goals are in place for the historic fire station in Norwalk to have a new purpose. The Norwalk Reflector says that the

0: Station 1912 project will transition the old firehouse on Whittlesey Avenue to the new home of Norwalk City Council and its chambers. Final plans and an engineering estimate have been completed, with the project to come before council this evening. Get set for Senior Day 2026. According to the Sandusky Register, the free event is planned for this Thursday at Cedar Point Sports Center from 10 to 1:30. It's described as a free event where seniors, caregivers, and families can explore local resources as well as check out vendor tables and a presentation on local history. Elyria Fire Chief Joe Vargo said that as state and insurance investigators complete their evidence collection from a partially completed hotel that fell victim to a large fire in August, the investigation into the blaze may take months to complete. Officials are trying to determine whether the fire at the under-construction Hilton Hotel on Travelers Lane was criminal or not.
1: And Wilkin. 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
1: What's up? Good morning, Norwalk. 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Got you tuned in, blasting it out. 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

0: approaching lunar sunrise, and for all the people back on Earth, in the beginning, God created the heaven and the earth, and God said, let there be light, and there was light, and God bless all of you on the good earth.
1: Go for sighting.
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0: Ahsoka Tano. 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
1: Bubba's a huge Star Wars fan, and today we have one of the characters from Star Wars coming by.
0: Dude, she's not just one of. She's like one of the best. Like, there's an... Like, in the Disney era, there's not a lot of amazing characters that have just come out and been perfect.
1: Yeah, kind
0: of... Hers was one of... Or is... Because Ahsoka is still, you know, doing a lot of stuff.
1: She is one. That's the character I know, and I'm not even into it that much, yeah.
0: Yeah, so she's going to be dropping by. I'm so excited. And the reason has nothing to do with anything Star Wars. She wrote a book, and then it's kind of like a Hallmark type of book. Like, it kind of feels like a Hallmark movie thing, and it's supposed to be this fictionalized story. But when you look at it, you go, wait a minute, that's your real life.
1: So her husband is a... dud baseball player.
0: Yeah.
1: World Series MVP.
0: Yeah.
1: David Eckstein.
0: So. Yeah, so she'll be coming
1: by.
0: Is
1: he coming by?
0: I don't know. Are you getting excited about that?
1: Just
0: I'm excited about the girl. You're excited about the boy.
1: Okay, all right.
0: So, yeah, we'll let you know whenever they get here and bring them in again. That is coming up a little bit later on this morning right here in the Tractor Supply Studio for Life Out Here.
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4: From the National Weather Service, sunny today, a high of 67. Tonight, mostly clear with a low around 48. And mostly sunny Wednesday, a high of 77.
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0: Jade says, up at 3 a.m., flailing and grunting to show my newborn son I care about his hobbies and interests.
1: Take that. Colin says, I went to my first session with my personal trainer this morning, and he asked me what sort of squat I normally do. I said, diddly.
0: Daisy says, I just got Halloween treats from Aldi. Hope these kids like Skittles and N&Ns.
1: And Darren says, adulthood is mostly discovering that every object in your house has a filter that you were supposed to replace months ago.
0: All right, get a good tweet. We're looking for you. @BigDeal

0: Am I okay? It's Megan Maroney with Big D and Bubba.
1: What's up, Bubba? Good morning to you, sir.
0: I want to warn people not to do what I did. I tried to make iced coffee, and I was thinking I'll do this real fast. I'm going to basically pour hot coffee over ice in a travel mug, put the lid on, and snap it shut like this. Snap that thing, and then I shook it up nicely. I'm like, oh, this is going to be great. When I opened it up, it exploded. I didn't think that it was going to make steam.
2: Oh.
1: Oh. I didn't either.
2: Yeah. I wouldn't have either.
0: So just a little heads up. And a spray. It was before. Yeah. So anyway, just don't do that. Just a little heads up. If you ever want to make iced coffee, don't do it that way. That is not not going to work. And it will create a major mess, especially if you try to open it up in the car. Then you've really got a problem. You basically opened up a pressure cooker.
1: Can you brew it and just put it in the refrigerator and let it get cold?
2: That's exactly what I was going to ask, Steve. Can you make that ahead of time?
0: I normally do.
2: Okay.
0: I normally do, but I was in a hurry and I went to grab one out of the thing and I'm like, I don't have one. So I heard it and I brewed it and then I just grabbed a big chunk of ice and it was just dumb. So don't do

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1: So, hey, Bubba, Carson brought in a tape measure. It's a metal one. Hey, can you put it on like you're from hip to hip and see what how wide
0: from
1: it is?
0: From hip to hip?
1: Yeah. Well,
0: like from just hip to measure hip across? Is this about right?
1: From like you would be sitting or something, you know, like you're.
2: Yeah, but you want to do it
0: lower?
2: No, no, no. You would go higher, and then do you want to?
1: And just kind of get that, and then what's the number there?
0: Do I wrap around all the way?
1: No,
2: you
1: just
2: a little bit.
1: Don't go all the way, just like you would, like from like from side to side.
0: Yeah. All right, yeah, got it.
1: All right, what does that say? What's that number?
0: 19.
1: Okay.
0: What are you doing?
1: What 19 what?
0: 19 inches, yeah.
1: No, you didn't do that right.
2: Does that feel small to you?
1: Yeah, it's very small.
0: Okay. Look. Okay, from here to here.
1: Yeah, go all the way, kind of all the way to the side.
0: Hip.
1: Yeah, yeah.
0: Hip.
1: All right.
0: Now it's, I'm sorry, 20 inches.
2: Yeah, okay.
0: I did an extra for you. I went I went from the side all the way around.
1: I pulled up what the canopy width is on an F-22 Raptor, because I know that you're going to be going and getting in one, and I wanted to see if you were going to fit or not. it's 45 inches.
0: Oh, good.
1: It's 3.75 feet, but I'm not sure you measured right, so I'm just saying... you might want to have one of those girdles, the man girdles.
0: That won't shrink your hips. Your hips is like
1: really?
0: Your body.
2: No, it'll help.
1: It'll a little bit.
2: Yeah, it'll take off some inches.
1: Really? Man, I would just in case.
2: As a woman that wears Spanx as if they were just part of my daily wardrobe, yes.
1: Bobby, you do not want to climb up that little rickety ladder and sit in there, and all of a sudden you can't fit.
2: Is
1: you know?
2: It really 3 feet?
1: It's 3.75 feet across.
2: Wow, that feels...
0: The canopy width? How do you even get these numbers?
2: Yeah, doesn't that feel big?
0: Well, shouldn't that have been classified?
1: I don't know. It's on Google. Maybe that's wrong. I don't know. The one time I was... a buddy of mine took me up in his helicopter, and we're flying around, and he goes, he's acting kind of weird. I'm like, something's wrong. I'm like, what's wrong? He goes, are you sitting on the collective? The collective, like, is something used to...
0: It's a little spinny thing.
1: And it's on the side. And I've been sitting on it the entire time because I'm so wide. And he was like, dude, could you get your fat butt off of it so I can actually land this thing?

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1: We get a lot of messages of asking, hey, I hear you guys talking about I'm trying to lose some weight. What is the thing you're talking about? Lean. It's Lean. This is an oral supplement. So if you are I don't like needles. All right. 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And a lot of people are impressed by it.
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3: 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The Cleveland Guardians are on the brink of elimination as they fell to the Chicago White Sox 4-3 in Game 2 of the ALDS last night. With the guards up 2-0 early, the White Sox fought back. The White Sox fought back with one run in the fourth inning, in a three-run sixth inning off the Guardians' bullpen. The White Sox can close out the series in Chicago with a win on Wednesday in Game 3 at 4 o'clock on 95.3 WLKR. Last night in the other ALDS, Tampa Bay beat the New York Yankees 5-2. Tampa Bay up in that series 2-0. Last night, Monday Night Football, Atlanta blasted New Orleans 45-24. Boys High School Soccer last night, Norwalk beat Tiffin Columbian 6-1, Perkins over Clyde 4-0, Port Clinton beat Sandusky 4-0, and Huron defeated Old Fort 5-0. Girls soccer last night, Norwalk 8-0 over Tiffin Columbian, Edison beat Vermilion 2-0, Perkins over Clyde 6-0, Huron and Bellevue played to a scoreless tie, and Port Clinton defeated Sandusky 9-0. In high school volleyball last night, Western Reserve over Mansfield Senior 3-0. And that's your sports.
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3: from the National Weather Center.

0: Service, sunny today, a high of 67. Tonight, mostly clear with a low around 48. And mostly sunny Wednesday, a high of 77.
1: Hey, what's up? Good morning, Port Clinton. Thanks to the Walleye Capital. Got us on Big D and Bubba on your country, K96.

0: 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Hello.
1: Hey, I just wanted to call and say thank y'all for what y'all do, who y'all are. That burden tears my eyes quite a bit. I'm all about my emotions this morning, but I just wanted to say thank y'all.
2: Well, y'all
1: have a great day.
2: Oh, well, thank you. Well, I hope whatever you're going through, you know, you come out of this and, you know, take each day by day.
1: Yep, have a good day.
2: Okay.
0: All right. We love you.
2: Bye-bye.
0: That's why I say don't ever, like, freak out on people in traffic. Don't do the road rage thing because you don't know what that person in the other car is going through. You don't know anything about their emotional state.
2: Yep.
0: You don't know, I mean, good or bad, you don't know. You just don't know.
2: It's so risky, man.
0: And you know what? I'm glad that we could be there for her. I don't know what we did, but I'm glad that we could be there for her because that's why we're here. This is what we do. So thank you for reaching out again. And to all of you who might be dealing with something right now, you're not alone. Everybody's going through something. And just

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3: A candidates forum is set for later today in Sandusky. It all begins at 5 p.m. at Workspace Sandusky and is being put on by the Greater Sandusky Partnership. Candidates from Ohio House Representatives District 89, Erie County Auditor, and the Erie County Commissioners will answer questions from a moderator. The event is free and open to the public, with space limited to 50 attendees. The forums will be recorded to be viewed afterward on the Greater Sandusky Partnership YouTube channel. Goals are in place for the historic fire station in Norwalk to have a new purpose. The Norwalk Reflector says that the Station 1912 project will transition the old firehouse on Whittlesey Avenue to the new home of Norwalk City Council and its chambers. Final plans and an engineering estimate have been completed, with the project to come before council this evening. Get set for Senior Day 2026. According to the Sandusky Register, the free event is planned for this Thursday at Cedar Point Sports Center from 10 to 1:30. It's described as a free event where seniors, caregivers, and families can explore local resources as well as check out vendor tables and a presentation on local history. Elyria Fire Chief Joe Vargo said that as state and insurance investigators complete their evidence collection from a partially completed hotel that fell victim to a large fire in August, the investigation into the blaze may take months to complete. Officials are trying to

0: Waterman whether the fire at the under-construction Hilton Hotel on Travelers Lane was criminal or not. I'm Josh Bowman, K96 Local News.
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1: What's happening there, Bubba?
0: I'm going through a text from Allison. Yes, Allison, I'm going to read our text on the air. Dun, dun, dun. She said, hey, I just heard that today is the first day of coupling season where singles try to find a partner for the holidays because blah, blah, blah. It's apparently a thing. Is this a thing? And then she put like the little hands to the face emoji. OMG, sorry, it was meant for my girlfriend. But enjoy the fun fact. Carry on. Anyway, it's actually called cuffing season, and I was taught this by Carson. Mm-hmm. And it's not coupling, it's cuffing, because you're handcuffing yourself to somebody else. It's not even a real relationship. You guys are just dating out of convenience, so you can go to Halloween parties with couples costumes.
2: Yes.
1: So icky.
2: All the office Christmas parties, you have a date for New Year's, maybe if you last till Valentine's Day, good for you. But yeah,
0: so do they, if you're cuffing yourself to somebody and you know it's a short-term thing,
2: yeah,
0: do they get invited to mom's for Thanksgiving?
2: No, what are you doing, Bubba? Absolutely.
0: I'm trying to understand the rules of cuffing.
2: No, because look, if you find someone good for you, I'm thrilled for your happiness. But, you know, if you're like, hey, I just want to be cuddly and watch Hallmark movies and drink hot cocoa. Well, you're not going to be doing that come April. So you probably don't want to introduce that person to the family. Because guess what happens next Thanksgiving? What happened to that nice girl you met? Mm-hmm. Where did she go? And yeah, that's, you just don't want that conversation.
0: Okay. So the idea with cuffing, again, and I just want to make sure this is clear for anybody. You have to dump them before Thanksgiving, before Valentine's?
2: Yeah. No, you can, I mean, if you want the present, good on you.
0: But that means you have to buy a present.
2: Yeah, that's true. I mean, look, so you do you, but I'll say by St. Patrick's Day, it should be done. So that way you can go have your fun and revelry with your friends and not worry about whoever it was that you've been cuffed to.
0: Okay. All right.
1: That's a great term, by the way. That's a good
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7: 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As Erie County Treasurer, he helped lead the effort to cut property taxes by more than $30 million, more property tax relief than any other county in Ohio. He has shown that he can bring people together, take on difficult issues, and get things done. 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On November 3rd, vote Caleb Stidham for State Representative.
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10: From the National Weather Service, sunny today, a high of 67. Tonight, mostly clear with a low around 48. And mostly sunny Wednesday, a high of 77.
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1: Producer Schaefer, good morning.
2: Come on, it's football season. Super funny Schaefer football style. Why did the head coach go to the bank?
3: No clue.
2: To get his quarterback.
4: Yeah. Oh, nice. I like that one.
1: We're all around it. Yeah.
2: Why did the cornerback open a bakery? Because he had all the turnovers.
4: You always start with the good ones.
1: Yeah, you really do that. It's all downhill from here.
3: Yeah, I know you have another one.
2: Why did the fan take a blanket to the game? To cover the spread.
1: Okay, geez. All right.
3: And I got one more. Yeah. He's got one more.
2: Which player can't stop laughing?
1: It's a football player?
2: Yeah. Punter.
3: The punter.
4: To get his quarterback.
3: Oh,
1: I got you. The bank? Yeah, that's a good one.
5: Punter. Big D and Bubba will be right back.

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1: Hey, online at Big D and Bubba for TikToks, Instagrams. Man, we got it all.
2: Do you remember a couple years ago, I had a friend who got on her Facebook and she was trying to raise money for a Paris trip?
1: Kinda.
2: Okay. So she had a GoFundMe for her Paris trip that she wanted to take up. Her trip
1: vacation?
2: Of a lifetime. Yes.
1: Asking people to pay for her vacation.
2: Yes.
1: Gotcha.
2: So, I don't get on my personal Facebook very often. I did yesterday. There she is again, asking for another...
1: Spain.
2: No, this one is back to Paris with her fiancé, and they would like to potentially get married at the foot of the Eiffel Tower.
1: Well, they should.
2: And I think that's great. Yeah, she wants everybody to... She's got another GoFundMe, and she wants everybody to pay for this trip as well. And I'm like... You did this back several years ago, like 7 or 8 years ago, and now you're doing it again? And the crazy thing is that she's already raised, and I'm looking at it, in 3 days, $800. $800!
1: Well, you don't have to give to it.
2: I'm not going to give to it.
1: So
2: no way in the world.
1: What are you so upset about?
2: Because she did this already.
1: If you don't like mayonnaise, don't eat mayonnaise. I'm just over here. I'm an advocate.
3: It is kind of tacky, though. Like, I saw the girl that was trying to crowdsource to get Backstreet Boys tickets.
1: Again, okay, but you guys don't have to do it.
3: I mean, you're right.
1: Okay.
3: But I can judge and have feelings.
1: Sure, you can. That's absolutely right.
2: I just, yeah, and I'm totally being very judgy. Look, the first time, I get it. You have
1: I think it's stupid. All right, I ain't gonna lie.
2: Okay, it's a dream trip of a lifetime. I've always wanted to go to Paris. Je t'aime. Okay, cool. You did it. But now you want to go back, and now you want us to pay for some dude to go with you,
3: too? Say what you want to say, Bubba. Get a job!

0: Bad Life. It's Thomas Rhett, and we are Big D and Bubba. Listen up. 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
1: Good morning to you, Bubba.
0: I miss humans at the grocery store. Carson, the store you go to, do they have people like in an actual line, or do you have to go do the self-checkout only?
2: No, I specifically go, if there is a cashier available, I will go to that person to make sure that we have got those jobs.
0: Dude, still. I brought my own bags, and I put them down on the little scale thing, so whenever I loaded stuff in, it would say, oh, okay,

0: This is whatever, because it's all done by weight. Well, as soon as I put my bag in, they come over and it was like, beep, beep, beep, the little things flashing, and somebody has to come over and watch the video to see that I'm not doing anything wrong. And then now, I guess, because I've been alerted, if I fluff the bag, they think I'm sliding things in. Dude, it takes 5 times longer.
1: It's a rookie mistake, man. You got to scan that first item, you put it in the bag, and then you put it in the bagging area.
0: Oh.
1: Yeah. That way.
0: Okay, that's actually, so, okay, again, put it in the bag,
1: then put it down. Put it in the staging area, we will call it. Yes. So that way it doesn't register that you put down some weight that you haven't scanned.
0: Okay.
1: Mm-hmm.
0: All right, and that doesn't throw it off?
1: Nope.
0: Like, it doesn't.
1: No, because the bag
0: like
1: is so light that it's not going to make any sort of difference if you scan your box of Cheez-Its.
0: It really is a rookie mistake.
1: Yes.
0: Because I, and seriously, when I go to fluff the bag, it makes the little thing and the little video pops
1: up. You are my nightmare at self-checkout. This guy's out here fluffing bags. Hurry up!

0: MacArthur. It's Tim McGraw, Eric Church, Morgan Wallen, and Hardy.
1: Here to talk about Whatnot. It is really unique. It's an entertaining thing, and it's also something that you can buy literally anything. Baseball cards, car parts, vintage clothing,
0: watches,
1: yeah, you name it. And so these people are selling these items, and it's a live bid, and so you are in it, you are watching it. It's exhilarating.
0: It's like watching your favorite TikToker do a live stream, except you're in on it because you're actually buying

0: or bidding on the product that they're talking about.
1: That's
0: right. It's so much fun. It is so great because, you know, we've all done the traditional bids and things, but this is more like you're being a part of a game show almost.
1: Yeah, that's
0: right. It is so much fun. Again, it's called Whatnot. One word, Whatnot. And we want you to go right now and get $20 off your first purchase. All you do is search Whatnot, Whatnot, in the App Store. Download that, sign up, and then you'll start finding the stuff that you've been chasing, whether it's cards or whatever. Terms apply. Again, Whatnot in the App Store.
1: What's up, Carson? Good morning.
2: Good morning. Things got a little bit awkward the other night because Bubba texted me, and he wanted a recommendation for something to watch for spooky season. But he had a very specific list of notes.
1: Well, his guardrails are pretty tight.
2: Yeah.
1: My boy doesn't like to be scared.
2: He doesn't want to be scared. Yeah. He doesn't want to jump scare.
0: I don't
2: he doesn't want
0: demons.
2: To numb.
1: Yeah.
2: The problem is when anybody asks you for a recommendation on anything, it could be a movie, it could be a TV show, it could be a restaurant. If you fail, if they don't like it, the pressure is on. So I felt very, very boxed in.
1: What'd you give him?
2: I told him to go find old episodes of Tales from the Crypt from HBO because it's spooky and seasonal, but also funny. That it's kind of a joke.
0: I did actually. I found some and I watched one. I watched one and I had to turn it off about three quarters of the way through because it was too scary.
1: I mean, I was going to say, I haven't seen them in a while, but I kind of remember them being a little more scary than.
2: I know, and I find them hilarious, but also, I was going to say, I don't know, watch The Twilight Zone. Go pull those old episodes
0: those
2: from the 60s.
0: Creepy.
2: They are, and I agree.
0: I was going to do some Black Mirror episodes.
1: Are you like Hocus Pocus level?
0: No,
2: what he should be watching.
1: Yeah,
2: I should give him Halloween Town.
1: Yes,
0: I don't think I've seen Halloween Town.
2: You know, you want to do Practical Magic?
0: Is that scary?
2: Nah, not really.
1: Scooby Doo.
0: I've done a Hubie Halloween. Hubie Halloween. The Adam Sandler thing scared me.
2: You know? Oh my God! Here's the Great Pumpkin, Bubba. Yeah. I don't know what else to tell you.
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4: 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The Cleveland Guardians are on the brink of elimination as they fell to the Chicago White Sox 4-3 in Game 2 of the ALDS last night. With the guards up 2-0 early, the White Sox fought back. The White Sox fought back with one run in the fourth inning and a three-run sixth inning off the Guardians' bullpen. The White Sox can close out the series in Chicago with a win on Wednesday in Game 3 at 4 o'clock on 95.3 WLKR. Last night in the other ALDS, Tampa Bay beat the New York Yankees 5-2. Tampa Bay up in that series 2-0. Last night, Monday Night Football, Atlanta blasted New Orleans 45-24. Boys high school soccer last night, Norwalk beat Tiffin Columbian 6-1. Perkins over Clyde 4-0. Port Clinton beat Sandusky 4-0. And Huron defeated Old Fort 5-0. Girls soccer last night, Norwalk 8-0 over Tiffin Columbian. Edison beat Vermillion 2-0. Perkins over Clyde 6-0. Huron and Bellevue played to a scoreless tie. And Port Clinton defeated

0: Sandusky 9-0. In high school volleyball last night, Western Reserve over Mansfield Senior 3-0. And that's your sports.
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0: From the National Weather Service, sunny today, a high of 67. Tonight, mostly clear with a low around 48. And mostly sunny Wednesday, a high of 77.
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0: That's Gary Allen and Watching Airplanes. We're Big D and Bubba. Thank you for having us on today. By the way, don't forget Ashley Eckstein is going to be coming on the show in just a little bit from Star Wars. She does all the animated shows like Ahsoka Tano's voice. She is going to be our guest coming up here in just a little bit.
1: So, Bubba, I know that you have you love cars and you like you get the car you got, and you know, you kind of fix it up, and your Jeeps and stuff that you had in the past, you put a lift kit on it and lights and all
0: that stuff.
1: You
0: have to do work.
1: Yeah, you get to add to it, and you take a car that's maybe not so great, and you make it greater. We call those POSs, piece of blanks. And so my bud, Tracy, you know Tracy? Mm-hmm. He's got that Trans Am. He goes, hey, dude, I got a guy that I met. And that's what he does. He like just has POSs and like
0: makes them fun.
1: You get in cheaper. You buy a car that's not great, and it goes on up.
0: I'm actually in the middle of looking for my next project. POS.
1: Yeah, I'm the same way. I was thinking about you, and so I kind of am too. Just kind of because it's fun, and so I got the guy's name, and I went and actually met with him. It was like we met for coffee. And he walks in, did not expect him to look quite that way. He was he was in like a polo shirt and all that stuff.
0: Like kind of nerdy?
1: Kind of nerdy, yeah.
0: No, not like a grease monkey.
1: No, not at all.
0: Oh, that's why.
1: I expected like an older guy with long hair, gray hair, beard, the whole thing.
0: Yeah, like Gandalf?
1: And I walk in and we're talking. I got a Chevelle and this kind of stuff. And, Tracy got Trans Am. I was talking about you and your cars. And I said, we all kind of have a POS and just kind of, get something that we can kind of fix up. And he goes... I'm lost. And I go, like we want to fix it up. Like, we want to buy a POS and, like, fix it up. He said, I don't do that.
0: After the whole meeting was that he was supposed
1: that's the whole
0: to
1: thing
0: be
1: he does.
0: The guy?
1: Then Tracy said, my butt said, this is what he does. And I go, well, I was talking to Tracy, and he said, that's what you do. He goes, no, I do point of sales.
2: No.
1: I go, what is point of sales? He goes, well... It's like I deal with like small businesses.
0: Like whenever they swipe
1: and
0: their
1: and they
0: cards.
1: Have like all their for the finance and the part of the business.
0: Wow.
1: I go, so you don't deal with like pieces of blanks? He goes, well, sometimes with people, but not. I don't deal with cards that are POSs. Yeah, so the search continues for you. Sorry, buddy. Yeah.

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3: A candidates forum is set for later today in Sandusky. It all begins at 5 p.m. at Workspace Sandusky and is being put on by the Greater Sandusky Partnership. Candidates from Ohio House Representatives District 89, Erie County Auditor, and the Erie County Commissioners will answer questions from a moderator. The event is free and open to the public, with space limited to 50 attendees. The forums will be recorded to be viewed afterward on the Greater Sandusky Partnership YouTube channel. Goals are in place for the historic fire station in Norwalk to have a new purpose. The Norwalk Reflector says that the Station 1912 project will transition the old firehouse on Whittlesey Avenue to the new home of Norwalk City Council and its chambers. Final plans and an engineering estimate have been completed, with the project to come before council this evening. Get set for Senior Day 2026. According to the Sandusky Register, the free event is planned for this Thursday at Cedar Point Sports Center from 10 to 1:30. It's described as a free event where seniors, caregivers, and families can explore local resources as well as check out vendor tables and a presentation on local history. Elyria Fire Chief Joe Vargo said that as state and insurance investigators complete their evidence collection from a partially completed hotel that fell victim to a large fire in August, the investigation into the blaze may take months to complete. Officials are trying to determine whether the fire at the under-construction Hilton Hotel on Travelers Lane was criminal or not. I'm Josh Bowman, K96 Local News.
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0: and Chase Matthew, All My Exes.
1: Hey Carson, are you doing candy this year for Halloween trick-or-treaters?
2: Of course.
1: Okay, I didn't. Well, you know, I did the
0: little light. Do you even have trick-or-treaters?
2: No, I go to my friend's house because they live in a massive neighborhood and there are so many children.
1: Oh, that's so fun.
2: Yeah.
1: Last year, I gave out the little finger lights.
2: Oh, that's right.
1: Yeah. So I got them on TikTok shop and they're like super cheap. And I don't think they last very long because they're cheap. But they're little.

0: plastic.
1: They're so fun, though.
0: They're super cute, and this just goes around. The little rubber band goes on your finger, and you hit the little button, and you can point it. You kind of like cars, the high-end cars that when you open the door, it has like the logo on the ground.
2: Yeah,
0: lights up or whatever. It's the same way when they'll have like a whip.
1: I still have a couple that you gave me.
2: I had some of those, but it was Star Wars things, and I could point it at the ground, and it would be like Darth Vader would be on the ground or on the wall or whatever you pointed at.
0: Yeah, yeah.
2: But it's the same like with skeletons and bats and things like that?
0: Yeah, they got a bunch of that kind of stuff. It's kind of cheap little tchotchkes or whatever you call them. I don't know.
2: Do they want that? Because they show up at your house and they're always like, they look at... What I don't like is the kids who pick and choose what candy they take.
0: It bothers me.
1: I give big handfuls of candy. So this is it. You're getting your variety pack because I am going to be that guy. I want all the kids to have all the candy. But if you start telling me, like, well, I really wanted Starburst, you will get a Milky Way and you will lick it.
0: Yeah, that's right.
2: They like the lights?
1: I mean,
0: the kids, I didn't get a whole lot of kids last year, but there's a few. And it's like, hey, well, this is what, and they're like, oh, that's neat. And then, you know, I was a little womp womp,
2: Do they go, oh, that's neat? Where's the candy?
0: Yeah, kind of. But I'm like, God, you have so much. I don't know.
1: There's no such thing.
0: This could be
1: so much candy. It's too much candy, D.
0: It might be a popcorn ball year.
2: Oh.
0: Yeah.
2: Yeah, but that means it's going to be wasted because most of the parents nowadays don't trust people. And they're going to be like...
1: You can buy them at the store. Popcorn balls?
2: Really?
1: Yeah, I've seen them on the shelves already.
2: They do pre-made popcorn balls for trick-or-treaters?
0: Yeah.
2: I didn't know that.
0: Or I could do burnt ends or like... you guys like St. Louis style or baby back ribs?
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8: From the National Weather Service, sunny today, a high of 67. Tonight, mostly clear with a low around 48. And mostly sunny Wednesday, a high of 77.
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0: So if you're a Star Wars fan, like we are, don't forget we have Ashley Eckstein dropping by the studio in just a couple minutes. She is the voice of Ahsoka Tano. She's got a new book out. It's called Lucky 22. We'll tell you all about she'll tell you all about that in just a few minutes.
1: So there, have you heard about the, it's a hot waitress economic indexer, index. So it's a, how do you know that, you know, it's the economy's bad or whatever? It's the attractiveness of people in the service industry increases.
0: Ah.
1: So this guy did this study back a few years back.
0: Does this work with both sexes, like male and female? Okay.
1: Yeah. So attractive people on average get paid higher the workplace and higher paying career paths or a starting salary. But also means that they get laid off because they're a bigger number. And so they get popped first. And so they go to a lower tier and they most of them go into the service industry. And so there's now a hot waitress economic economic index to see if the more attractive servers, male or female, tells you whether how the economy's doing.
0: Wow.
1: I don't know. It's very scientific, but maybe.
2: It makes sense to me, though. Pretty privilege is a thing.
1: Boy, isn't it,
0: though? It goes both ways, because I went on a date recently, and we had, like, the stud waiter. He looked like Garcon from, you know, Beauty and the Beast. And I'm like, what am I doing? She looked at him more the whole time. I'm like, ah. Well, it's good to know. The economy needs to get better quick.
1: Yeah, ask him, hey, did you get laid off?

0: in on it because you're actually buying or bidding on the product that they're talking about.
1: That's right.
0: It's so much fun. It is so great because, you know, we've all done the traditional bids and things, but this is more like you're being a part of a game show almost.
1: Yeah, that's
0: right.
1: It
0: is so much fun. Again, it's called Whatnot. One word, Whatnot. And we want you to go right now and get $20 off your first purchase. All you do is search Whatnot, Whatnot, in the App Store. Download that, sign up, and then you'll start finding the stuff that you've been chasing, whether it's cards or whatever. Terms apply. Again, Whatnot in the App Store.
2: Yes, hey, Big D.
1: Hey, what's up, man?
0: It's Big D.
2: It is,
0: isn't
2: it?
1: High score guy.
2: That's right.
0: Hey,
2: dude. I just hit $115 million on a game.
0: Congratulations. That's great, man.
2: I started it last night at 10 o'clock and went to bed at midnight. And this morning, I've been playing it. It kept going up and down. So I just cleared a whole board. $115 billion.
0: Hold on, high score guy. Before you go on any further, so you play this game and you play all these games and you post your high scores.
2: Hold on.
0: So you play your games and then you go to sleep and let the games play themselves and you rack up scores.
2: No, I sure don't. The computer goes off.
0: Okay, that's. I was about to say. I was going to be far less impressed.
2: I'm playing a Halloween game. There's a green pumpkin, a gold pumpkin, and a purple pumpkin. You fill off any of them up, you get 5 free spins. It'll rack your score up. And I'm betting $1.6 billion on the game is why I went to $115 billion.
0: Dude, you're amazing. Congratulations.
2: And I've been playing it ever since it came out on to the computer.
0: Well, we're glad that you're playing, holiday-specific and themed things. It helps you get into the mood for Halloween. High score guy, thanks for checking in and thanks for sharing your score.
2: Hey, who's the best, man?
0: Who's the best?
2: It's me.
0: All right, high score guy, later.
2: See you guys later.

0: Costas.
1: We're kind of like country Jedi.
0: Big D and Bubba.
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1: Actress Ashley Eckstein is joining us in the studio. Bubba can hardly contain himself.
0: I've got my coffee here, and I'm like, do I hold? I have to have a prop. So the coffee's going to help calm me. It's like a teddy bear.
1: It's therapy, dog.
0: It is. It's like I can just sit here and pet my coffee mug.
1: So Ashley, we'll get into what she's doing. Star Wars, you played one of his favorite characters. Plays, yes.
0: Yeah, Ahsoka Tano from Clone Wars and from everything since.
2: Yes.
0: Yeah, just a great character. And we were talking about it. I said, you know, in the Disney era, there's not been a lot of perfect characters, but Ahsoka has been one of those.
2: Oh, my goodness. Thank you. Well, I should say, you're stuck with me, Sky Guy.
1: Golly, you guys are so nerdy.
3: You just left him speechless.
1: Wow, Ashley can play you.
0: I know.
1: All day long.
0: Oh, yeah.
1: She knows her power over you.
2: Well,
1: man.
2: Thank you for those kind words. You know, so I got to originate the character of Ahsoka Tano starting in 2006. She came out in 2008 in Star Wars The Clone Wars.
0: Right.
2: And we've had the privilege of time. You know, not many characters do you get to develop from 2008 to, you know, I still get to voice Ahsoka
0: right
2: here in 2026. So she's

0: had a lot of time to develop, which I think is why she's so beloved.
1: I also love that you were able to turn this into an incredible side hustle. You know, you walked in and Carson's like, look at her jacket. Your jacket is astounding.
0: Oh, and thank you.
1: That kind of came from, I mean, I'm sure that's a Her Universe product.
2: Okay. Explain this is the clothing line.
1: Yeah.
0: When I first came out as the voice of Ahsoka in 2008, I wanted Star Wars clothes made for me. And I quickly learned that they didn't exist. You know, there was the stereotype that Star Wars was just for men and boys. And that's not true. You know, even back in 2008, you know, 45% of all Star Wars fans were women and girls. And they weren't making us anything to buy. And so I did what any girl would do. It's like, if they're not making me something, then I'm going to make it myself. Mm-hmm. And so I started my company, Her Universe, in 2010. And it started with just 10 Star Wars t-shirts, and now it's grown to all fandom. You know, we do everything from Marvel to Disney to Lord of the Rings, and, you know, of course Star Wars. But now it's not just for women and girls, it's for men and boys, it's for everyone, because fandom is for everyone.
2: You got 3X in there?
0: Yes, we do.
2: All right, girl, that's what I'm talking about. All right, we'll talk more with Ashley and let Bubba kind of come off the ceiling. We'll do that on the way next. Hang on.

0: It's Kenny Chesney with Big D and Bubba as we are coming to you from the Tractor Supply Studio for Life Out Here.
1: Ashley Eckstein's joining us. You know her from the voice of Star Wars' iconic character, Ahsoka Tano. And she's got her own clothing line. But also, this is... Okay, so you wrote a book. It's like a it's kind of like a fan fiction kind of deal.
2: Well, yes.
0: Kinda. If you're a fan of you.
3: And your husband.
0: And your husband.
2: So it started with my husband. So my husband...
1: Who is a stud, by the way. Good Lord.
2: I agree. Thank you. I mean, I know I'm biased.
1: Not like that. I've won many bets off of your husband, baseball player.
2: Oh, thank you. You know, he would apologize if you put him on his on your fantasy team. But he actually, you know, he was good for the fantasy team. Like, he, you know, he was really good on the field. He always had a high batting average. But my husband is David Eckstein, and his memoir, Just Enough, we just released. But it's been in the works for

0: 15 years. And, you know, finally we released it in time for the 20th anniversary of the Cardinals winning the World Series. And David was the World Series MVP in 2006.
1: That's all right. Not bad.
0: So my book, Lucky 22, which we released at the same time, we dropped his and hers versions.
2: 22 is his number.
0: Yes. And there's a whole story behind it. So it's a romance novel, very wholesome, like a Hallmark movie, but it's inspired by the true story of how we met and fell in love. And it's a chapter in my husband's book. But, you know, I figured people were going to want to know more. They were going to want to know more of the whole story. And so our publisher also publishes romance novels. And I went to them and I said, hey, what if we did a his and hers edition, but take how we met and like blow it out into a whole fiction story inspired by the true story. So Lucky 22 is fiction, but it's about 90% true. And for Star Wars fans, how I became the voice of Ahsoka is in here.
1: Oh, cool.
3: Like, okay, Ashley, but you also need to know, not only is Bubba like the biggest Star Wars fan, he's also a huge Hallmark fan.
0: No way.
3: Oh, yeah. So you've just made
2: I'm a softy.
0: Oh my gosh.
2: And I actually like to read. I know that's crazy. I'm a boy and I like to
3: read.
2: But
3: you did the audiobook, correct?
0: I did. I did.
2: Okay, so this would be great. Yeah. Good road trip stuff. Yeah, I love the whole idea of doing the his and hers thing too. Timothy Zahn, who was tied to Star Wars for years, doing some of the original novelizations. It wasn't a Star Wars book, but he did an attack on Earth from the Earth point of view and then from the aliens point of view.
0: Oh my
2: the
0: goodness.
2: Exact same story, two different books, and you got it from the different angles. And then he did like a third book that kind of resolved everything after the fact. And I love the fact that you're doing this from your two unique perspectives, because there's always a his and hers.
0: Yes, yes. And it actually, so my husband David didn't have anything to do with Lucky 22, and he read it after the fact. And I was like, well, it's too late if you have any changes. It's printed.
2: Right.
0: But he actually really appreciated it, because he was like, oh, wow, like, it's not your typical romance from the standpoint of you meet, you fall in love, you get married, you live happily ever after. We actually get married early on in the book, and then I show what it's like to be married to a professional athlete. And P.S., it's not all puppy dogs and rainbows. It shows the hard side of continuing to show up and choose each other, and the lonely side of being an athlete's wife.
2: Was the WAGS thing a thing back then?
0: You know, it's so funny, because It wasn't. You know, now, because of Taylor and Travis, I mean, it's just on blast. I feel like everyone knows what...
2: I'm sorry, Ashley. WAGS, Wives and Girlfriends, Big D.
0: Yes.
2: Wives and Girlfriends.
1: Dude,
2: it's like a club.
1: All right,
2: I'm sorry, Ashley. Go on.
1: I need subtitles on.
0: So yeah, you know, people didn't know what WAG meant back then. Now they do. But we were kind of one of the first actor, athlete, you know, relationship at the time, because people kind of looked at us crazy of like, oh, you're gonna still continue to have a career and be married to an athlete, because usually the wife stopped her career because it's a very hard life. So I talk about how hard it is to continue to have a career and continue to choose each other and show up and be there for each other. So I'm very proud of it. And also I give you a glimpse behind the scenes of what it was like. I mean, he had a lot of injuries. So it is a good companion series, a his and hers.
2: Your book is called Lucky 22.
0: Yes.
2: And then David's is Just Enough.
0: Just Enough.
1: Lucky 22 is the name of Ashley's. It's good to see you. Thank you.
0: Thank
1: for coming
0: you for
1: in.
0: Having me on.
1: And you made this goober's whole week.
2: He's absolutely. Yeah, nothing bad can happen.
1: That's right.
2: Nothing.
0: Well, I have to end this interview by saying, may the force be with you.
2: And also with you.
1: Wow. Thanks, Ashley.
0: Thank you.
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2: 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The Cleveland Guardians are on the brink of elimination as they fell to the Chicago White Sox 4-3 in Game 2 of the ALDS last night. With the guards up 2-0 early, the White Sox fought back. The White Sox fought back with one run in the fourth inning and a three-run sixth inning off the Guardians' bullpen. The White Sox can close out the series in Chicago with a win on Wednesday in Game 3 at 4 o'clock on 95.3 WLKR. Last night in the other ALDS, Tampa Bay beat the New York Yankees 5-2. Tampa Bay up in that series 2-0. Last night, Monday Night Football, Atlanta blasted New Orleans 45-24. Boys High School Soccer last night, Norwalk beat Tiffin Columbian 6-1. Perkins over Clyde 4-0. Port Clinton beat Sandusky 4-0. And Huron defeated Old Fort 5-0. Girls soccer last night, Norwalk 8-0 over Tiffin Columbian. Edison beat Vermilion 2-0. Perkins over Clyde 6-0. Huron and Bellevue played to a scoreless tie. And Port Clinton defeated Sandusky 9-0. In high school volleyball last night, Western Reserve over Mansfield Senior 3-0. And that's your sports.
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5: From the National Weather Service, sunny today, a high of 67. Tonight, mostly clear with a low around 48. And mostly sunny Wednesday, a high of 77.
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0: Texas. It's Blake Shelton with Big D and Bubba.
1: What's shaking there, Bubba?
0: Going to a football game with some buds. They're all coming to town and whatever. So we're talking about this, and I had to buy the tickets. And is it rude of me to Venmo them immediately? Or do I, if the game's not for another month and a half, I mean, do I get my money now or do I wait until it happens?
1: No.
0: Because what if they bail or whatever?
2: What if they bail? They still owe you that money.
1: Yeah, you still
0: have
1: to do
0: it. Well, I would probably have to then buy some or find someone to buy that ticket.
2: No, they can. They have committed to
1: this. They committed to the thing. What are you talking about?
0: All right, all right. Because I literally am stressing this. I'm going, because it's four of them. And I'm like, four tickets for this game. I mean, that's a lot of money to throw on my card. And I'm like, but... Okay, so you say I can ask for it now, and
2: absolutely.
0: It's totally good.
1: It's out of your account now, so it might as well be out of their account now.
0: Okay.
1: You got a plan just like they do.
0: That's an easy fix. All right, thank you. I mean, I know that's like something, but surely I'm not the only person dealing with this, and somebody's going, oh, okay, well, good. I just like knowing the decorum. I like knowing, you know, I don't do things much.
1: Bubba's such a weird mix of a human. You really are. You are. You first off, you go by Bubba, and then you say decorum. It throws people.

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3: A candidates' forum is set for later today in Sandusky. It all begins at 5 p.m. at Workspace Sandusky and is being put on by the Greater Sandusky Partnership. Candidates from Ohio House Representatives District 89, Erie County Auditor, and the Erie County Commissioners will answer questions from a moderator. The event is free and open to the public, with space limited to 50 attendees. The forums will be recorded to be viewed afterward on the Greater Sandusky Partnership YouTube channel. Goals are in place for the historic fire station in Norwalk to have a new purpose. The Norwalk Reflector says that the Station 1912 project will transition the old firehouse on Whittlesey Avenue to the new home of Norwalk City Council and its chambers. Final plans and an engineering estimate have been completed, with the project to come before council this evening. Get set for Senior Day 2026. According to the Sandusky Register, the free event is planned for this Thursday at Cedar Point Sports Center from 10 to 1:30. It's described as a free event where seniors, caregivers, and families can explore local resources as well as check out vendor tables and a presentation on local history. Elyria Fire Chief Joe Vargo said that as state and insurance investigators complete their evidence collection from a partially completed hotel that fell victim to a large fire in August, the investigation into the blaze may take months to complete. Officials are trying to determine whether the fire at the under-construction Hilton Hotel on Travelers Lane was criminal or not. I'm Josh Bowman, K96 Local News.
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7: 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You've got the ability and flexibility of rotation to either corn or soybeans. 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
1: We get a lot of messages of asking, hey, I hear you guys talking about I'm trying to lose some weight. 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Lean. 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

0: Tweet. Jade says, up at 3 a.m., flailing and grunting to show my newborn son I care about his hobbies and interests.
1: Take that. Colin says, I went to my first session with my personal trainer this morning, and he asked me what sort of squat I normally do. I said, diddly.
0: Daisy says, I just got Halloween treats from Aldi. Hope these kids like Skittles and N&Ns.
1: And Darren says, adulthood is mostly discovering that every object in your house has a filter that you were supposed to replace months ago.
0: All right, get a good tweet. We're looking for you. At

0: That's today's Big Delicious and Bubba Tasty Tweets.
1: Hey, it's Big D and Bubba. If you're into sports cards, four of them are sold every second on Whatnot.
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0: voted with Biden, 97%. Schumer, 95. Bernie Sanders, 92. That was the Democrat Party he joined 50 years ago. 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And Sherrod Brown will fall in line. 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SLF PAC is responsible for the content of this ad.
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3: From the National Weather Service, sunny today, a high of 67. Tonight, mostly clear with a low around 48. And mostly sunny Wednesday, a high of 77.
4: 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This is K.

0: It's John Party, Bert on my dudes.
1: Yeah.
0: Dirt on my boots with Big D and Bubba. Hey, once again, big shout out to Ashley Eckstein, Ahsoka Tano from Star Wars, for joining us in the studio. 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

0: man.
1: So I have this place that I stop on. I don't think I've ever told you this. On my way home, there is a coffee shop that has crepes about two or three blocks from the house. So I stop there pretty much every day, and that's what I'll have for breakfast. Because I don't eat before the show. I wait and I eat after, and it's my little way of doing the intermittent fasting.
0: Sure.
1: So I show up, and I sit down in my little spot and whatever. Well, yesterday I show up, and as I walk in, one of the employees goes, "Oh, come over here." They've never been overly nice like this before.
0: Okay.
1: "Oh, come over here." And they wave me over, and they bring me over.
0: This to is little, our doctor.
1: Yeah, they bring me over to the little corner table, and they're like, "We have saved your office for you," because I sit there and I get on my phone while I'm eating my crepes, and I just sometimes I'll sit for an hour or two,
0: okay,
1: just big hanging out. I have nowhere to be, you know.
0: Jeez, look at that, nice.
1: So they're like, "We've saved you your office," and then they're like overly nice.
0: Uh huh.
1: And now I'm thinking,
0: you gotta tip them more, don't you?
1: That's exactly what I was, thinking.
0: Yeah.
1: Because, and
0: yeah.
1: I don't know if you saw my little thing.
0: I did see your tip thing. I did. I noticed. Yeah, I figured you had to be something.
1: And that was the thing. So, yeah, I ended up tipping more. I tipped 25%. And I'm like, that is so...
0: At a crepe place.
1: At the crepe place, yeah. But, I mean, I usually get one cappuccino, maybe two, and I eat the crepes, and I'll just sit there for an hour or two. And I'm like...
0: Well, I mean, okay. I don't think there's anything wrong with that. I mean, you're taking up, you know, it is kind of like your office. Like, you know.
1: Do I have to spend more?
0: No, I'll get what you get.
1: Do I have to tip bigger now more. Every time?
0: You're already doing 25?
1: I did. Oh, I did. I was doing the typical.
0: So you've already paid for your office and you didn't get it. So now they gave you what you've been paying for.
1: Is that what's going on?
0: Yeah. So if you're giving 25%, dude, I don't give 20%. 20% is like a dinner out.
1: First of all, when did they reset the tip calculations on the little thing? You know how they always flip that little screen over and like pick one? It used to be 10%, 15%, 20%. Then it moved to 18%, 20%, 25%. Right. Now it is 20%, 25%, or other.
0: Damn,
1: yeah, or custom. And I'm like...
0: Whoa. Also, I like when they say, here's your amount, and it gives you what the tip is. You know, they've already figured it out for you for like different percentages.
1: And it's wrong.
0: And it's wrong. I know, right?
1: Yeah. They don't expect you to do the math.
0: Well, enjoy your new... is that a write-off? Your new office? Is that a write-off?
1: Maybe.

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1: Garrett, we're talking about Bubba who goes and gets crepes every day at this place. And they've got him his own office space. His own Frank Sinatra over here. Anyway, Garrett was like, dude, you know, you could also make those at home. And I was like, yeah. I didn't want to say anything during the break, but they're super easy to make.
2: Do you have flour at home, Bubba?
0: Yeah, I do.
2: Do you have milk?
0: I have milk, yes.
1: You have a little sugar?
0: Yeah.
1: You get some butter?
0: Is salt, that all it takes?
1: Salt and some vanilla extract.
2: And some heat.
0: I have all of those things. So how long do... I mean, I guess it doesn't take long because it's just... you just.
1: How much are those crepes that you get?
0: It's like $12.
1: Well, how many?
0: One, but it's also like a crepe stop, load.
2: Stop,
0: it's
2: one crepe.
1: Stop. No, it's not. Yes, stop what you're saying right now. You're saying you get one crepe for $12?
0: For my breakfast. Yes.
1: I don't care what you eat for your breakfast. I'm talking about the cost of this.
0: It's $12.
1: It's $12 for one? Yes or no?
0: Mm-hmm.
2: Do they at least top it with something cool?
0: Yes, it's loaded. It's like, think of like a loaded omelet, and it's the same thing. It's
1: what's
0: loaded.
1: In it?
0: Like all the stuff, like the little diced tomatoes and the onions and all that kind of stuff that you just put in an omelet. No meat or
1: for
0: anything.
1: $12, Garrett, how many do you think he can make for $12 with said toppings?
2: Probably like 50 crepes.
1: You could make
0: for $12
2: with the toppings. I don't know.
1: Yeah, but that's still
2: plain
1: not bad.
2: Crepes, 50 of them.
1: Yeah, dude.
2: Get some fruit. Some sweet crepes.
1: Dude,
2: I don't know about the savory.
1: If you listen, you could just get like pie filling.
0: And why do I not know there. How to cook? I really, you know.
1: I know, you have the internet.
0: They should honestly have places that is basically like, so your house has a kitchen, and you just show up and you're like, all right, look, I was spoiled. I didn't cook when I was married. And then I cooked before, but it was all like ramen noodles and dumb stuff like that. And now I don't eat that stuff anymore, so I have to basically air fry chicken every day.
1: Which is great.
0: Which is good.
1: But you can't do it. You're doing it every day.
0: Yeah.
1: All right. Well, okay. Well,
0: I really need to know. Like you guys say, oh, this kind of pan and that kind of pan. And you're talking about these coatings and things.
1: You already have all that stuff,
0: I do, but I don't think I would have to actually put it in the dishwasher because it's all covered in dust.
1: Well, can't wait. Bubba's going to be learning how to cook. He's going to come in and tell us how to do stuff.
0: 50 crepes for $12?
1: Yeah, or one. You just get one, too.

0: It's Tyler Hubbard, and we're Big D and Bubba, 1-800-667-8686.
1: He's just made in America.
0: So, you know, whenever you're at a college and you're walking around the campus and you see these buildings named after people, it's not because they like them. It's not because those people were kind. It's not because those people did amazing things there at the school. Sometimes those people didn't even go to the school. Sometimes they were just big donors. And oftentimes, that's what it is. However, the University of Oklahoma has said, we're naming our Student Athlete Center after Toby Keith, who is all of those things for that school, especially Oklahoma. And Toby have been tied together forever.

0: mostly a football program. It's kind of surprising to see it with baseball. But
1: well, he was also a big basketball guy. Yeah. I mean, remember Tisdale was like his guy, man.
0: Oh, yeah, Waymond.
1: Yeah, they were best friends. So
0: they did a song together, didn't they?
1: Yeah, they did.
0: Or he something.
1: Yeah, and it was a song he wrote about losing Waymond as a friend whenever he passed away. And then when you go back and you listen to it as us saying goodbye to Toby. Oh, anyway, Toby's so great. I just, seeing that news made me happy because obviously that means they made some kind of big donation and all that kind of stuff. But on the other side, it reminded me to just go back and listen.
0: Some good old Toby, man.
1: Yeah, listen to some Toby today. If you get a couple seconds, put on a Toby song and just be like, this guy was the stuff.
0: Are they still playing courtesy of the red, white, and blue between the third and fourth quarters of home games?
1: Dude, I love Toby Keith. I mean, I could sit here for another 10 minutes playing Toby highlights.
0: We haven't repeated one, right?
1: No.
0: I think we have now, but that's good. Wow.

0: Loving Life Again, Ella Langley, with Big D and Bubba. 1-800-667-8686.
1: Good morning. Hey, I was just wondering, since you're losing all that weight and everything, so do we have to get you a new nickname? Because I've never seen a skinny Bubba.
0: I have. I was watching the news one day, and there were some people, and this is going to sound so terrible and stereotypical. It was after the trailer park was hit by a tornado, and they were interviewing a guy, and dude, he looked like a pole. Yeah, I mean, no curvature on this dude's body whatsoever.

0: and his name was Bubba. You know how they put the caption in there? I was like, oh, whew.
1: But he does have a good point, though, what he's saying. For the most part, yeah, Bubbas are bigger guys. But if only there's not a bigger name next to him. So with having me, Big D, that means he reverts back to skinny Bubba, not the stereotypical fat. Well,
0: one thing. I mean, I've lost weight, but I'm never going to be skinny Bubba. I've never been skinny to begin with. But you wouldn't believe how many times Big D and I will be somewhere, and they walk up to him and they call him Bubba.
1: That's right, because what he's saying is right. It's not wrong. Yeah.
0: Well, it's a stereotype. What are you people doing with your stereotypes?
2: Yeah. I've never been able to tell you all apart.
1: Man, most people can't. It's weird. Like, who do you think's talking to you right now?
2: Yeah.
1: Who do you think's talking?
2: All right, well, y'all have a great day.
1: All right, cool.
0: He doesn't want to talk to you.
1: Have a great time. He can't even hear anything.
0: Okay,
1: see you later. Bye.
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4: 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The Cleveland Guardians are on the brink of elimination as they fell to the Chicago White Sox 4-3 in Game 2 of the ALDS last night. With the guards up 2-0 early, the White Sox fought back. The White Sox fought back with one run in the fourth inning, in a three-run sixth inning off the Guardians' bullpen. The White Sox can close out the series in Chicago with a win on Wednesday in Game 3 at 4 o'clock on 95.3 WLKR. Last night in the other ALDS, Tampa Bay beat the New York Yankees 5-2. Tampa Bay up in that series 2-0. Last night, Monday Night Football, Atlanta blasted New Orleans 45-24. Boys High School Soccer last night, Norwalk beat Tiffin Columbian 6-1. Perkins over Clyde 4-0. Port Clinton beat Sandusky 4-0. And Huron defeated Old Fort 5-0. Girls soccer last night, Norwalk 8-0 over Tiffin Columbian. Edison beat Vermilion 2-0. Perkins over Clyde 6-0. Huron and Bellevue played to a scoreless tie. And Port Clinton defeated Sandusky 9-0. In high school volleyball last night, Western Reserve over Mansfield Senior 3-0. And that's your sports.
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4: From the National Weather Service, sunny today, a high of 67. Tonight, mostly clear with a low around 48. And mostly sunny Wednesday, a high of 77.
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1: Good morning.
2: Hi there.
1: My name's Haley. I came across your all's conversation about the crate being $12.
0: Mm-hmm.
1: But here we got to think about these moms like me that go out and we're paying $6-$8 for a Starbucks coffee.
0: Yeah,
1: now,
0: it's
1: can we really get mad at him for buying a crate for $12?
0: That's right.
1: Getting a coffee.
0: It's no different. It's no different. The crepe is my pumpkin spice latte.
2: Right.
1: Exactly.
2: All right. Well, you know what? You make a good point.
1: I just felt like I needed to be a friend.
0: I am so glad. Thank you for having my back, Kaylee. You're awesome.
1: Thank you.

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5: 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She was Kimberly, the Pink Power Ranger. And this one goes out to Mike Lilje. Elizabeth Shue, she is 63.

0: today. 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
0: From the National Weather Service, sunny today, a high of 67. Tonight, mostly clear with a low around 48. And mostly sunny Wednesday, a high of 77.
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That is his brand new one. And yes, he is dating Ella Langley, but no, he did not write this song. So it's not, you know, directly aimed at Ella, is what I'm surmising from the whole thing. That's Tucker Wetmore's new one. Who told you that?

0: It is Make Fun of It during Weekend Update on Saturday Night Live, big. Because they did that this past weekend. That's Stella Lefty on Your Country, K96. And it's a tasty Tuesday. 4:20 this afternoon. 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
0: From the National Weather Service, sunny today, a high of 67. Tonight, mostly clear with a low around 48. And mostly sunny Wednesday, a high of 77.
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All of that for getting signed up on our website. The contest ends on October 13th. It's very spooky. 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

0: It's her brand new one that's making Maronian medicine. What if the medicine in question is a GLP-1 that you'd really like to take, but, you know, they're expensive? I don't know. You might want to take a page from John Goodman's book. Actor John Goodman, he's in the new movie Digger. And when they had the movie premiere and he was present, everybody was like, no, that's not John Goodman. He has lost more than 200 pounds. And obviously, everybody wanted to know, you know, how did you do it? According to him, he did not use any GLP-1 medications. He cut out snacking. He controlled his portions. He just started eating smaller meals.
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7: From the National Weather Service, sunny today, a high of 67. Tonight, mostly clear with a low around 48. And mostly sunny Wednesday, a high of 77.
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0: They really do sound good together. Let's go, Wetzel. And Ella, title is simply Jaded on Your Country, K96. And we got some fun going on Saturday. We're going to be broadcasting live from 10 until 1 at the 30th Annual Lakeside Marblehead Lighthouse Festival. Hopefully you can drop by and say hi to us and then go do some shopping and have just a ton of fun. 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
4: It was announced late last week that Brad Keselowski would be leaving RFK Racing at the end of the season, a team that he has had ownership in since the start of the 2022 season. Team president, Chris Bowers.
5: We just wanted to make the competition side more of a focus. He wanted to focus more on the driving side. We get that. And that's why it took us so long to get here, is that we worked so hard and so diligently to find a solution and just couldn't. And right. And that happens sometimes in business. It doesn't mean that it was acrimonious, because it wasn't.
4: Keselowski's next step in the sport remains unknown, but he did confirm over the weekend in Las Vegas that he's not ready to leave the driver's seat just yet. For more, see MRN.com. I'm Kyle Rickey. 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
10: From the National Weather Service, sunny today, a high of 67. Tonight, mostly clear with a low around 48. And mostly sunny Wednesday, a high of 77.
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1: 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Good Damn is a song I wrote with my good friends Brock Berry Hill, Taylor Phillips, and a fella you might know by the name of Hardy. And it's a song about shooting a shot, long story short. Hope y'all dig it.

0: What's up, y'all? It's Brantley Gilbert, and you just heard my new song, Good Damn. 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
2: Good afternoon. I'm Josh Bowman. A candidates forum is set for later today in Sandusky. It all begins at 5 p.m. at Workspace Sandusky and is being put on by the Greater Sandusky Partnership. Candidates from Ohio House Representatives District 89, Erie County Auditor, and the Erie County Commissioners will answer questions from a moderator. The event is free and open to the public, with space limited to 50 attendees. The forums will be recorded to be viewed afterward on the Greater Sandusky Partnership YouTube channel. Goals are in place for the historic fire station in Norwalk to have a new purpose. The Norwalk Reflector says that the Station 1912 project will transition the old firehouse on Whittlesey Avenue to the new home of Norwalk City Council and its chambers. Final plans and an engineering estimate have been completed, with the project to come before council this evening. Get set for Senior Day 2026. According to the Sandusky Register, the free event is planned for this Thursday at Cedar Point Sports Center from 10 to 1:30. It's described as a free event where seniors, caregivers, and families can explore local resources as well as check out vendor tables and a presentation on local history. Elyria Fire Chief Joe Vargo said that as state and insurance investigators complete their evidence collection from a partially completed hotel that fell victim to a large fire in August, the investigation into the blaze may take months to complete. Officials are trying to determine whether the fire at the under-construction Hilton Hotel on Travelers Lane was criminal or not. In sports, Cleveland Guardians now down 2-0 to the Chicago White Sox in the best-of-5 American League Division Series after the White Sox beat the Guards last night 4-3. Game 3 is set for Wednesday in Chicago at 4 o'clock. Weather, sunny, high of 67 and mostly clear tonight, a low of 48. I am Josh Bowman, K96 Local News. Up next, the latest farm report from Brownfield.
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4: 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November beans are up 12 3/4 at $12.93 and a half. January's 12 1/4 higher at $13.10. December corn's up 5 1/2 at $5.02 3/4. March is 5 1/4 higher at $5.16 3/4. Live and feeder cattle are higher with yesterday's strength in beef as they wait for direct business to get going. December live's up 260 at $222.57. November feeders are 407 higher at $334.20. And hogs are mostly lower on spread trade and profit taking. A lot of questions about sustained pork demand right now. December's down 47 at $70.47. February's 90 lower at $71.80. Brownfield.
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And if you feel like going to a nice restaurant and treating yourself, I fully support that. But you do have to pay for it. I'll explain coming up.

0: Keys, Wallet. I mean, it's right there in the title of the song. That's Lainey Wilson. That's her latest. This happened last weekend. Guy went to a seafood restaurant, ate $64 worth of food, and then faked a medical emergency to get out of paying for his tab. The restaurant was like, fine, we're calling 911. First responders showed up. They checked the guy out. The first responders were like, nope, this guy's totally healthy. He's completely fine. He has been charged with theft of services. He's been charged with making a fake 911 call. He got arrested. He's in jail. His bond has been set at $3,000. Yeah, just pay the $64 next time.
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10: From the National Weather Service, sunny today, a high of 67. Tonight, mostly clear with a low around 48. And mostly sunny Wednesday, a high of 77.
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1: 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When Washington Democrats needed Brown's vote, he gave it. Every time. Sherrod Brown voted with Biden, 97%. Schumer, 95%. Bernie Sanders, 92%. That was the Democrat Party he joined 50 years ago. But times have changed. 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And Sherrod Brown will fall in line. 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SLF PAC is responsible for the content of this ad.
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2: From the National Weather Service, sunny today, a high of 67. Tonight, mostly clear with a low around 48. And mostly sunny Wednesday, a high of 77.
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He will be performing at the Grand Ole Opry next week. So nicely done there. That's Nate Smith on Your Country, K96. And we're getting you all fired up for the spooky season. Our Fireland's Fall Fun and Frights prize package. 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

day, Potts Farm was a place to go. Load a truck up, hit the dirt road. 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Light the bonfire, then call the girls. 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Jack and Jim were a few good men. 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Better watch out for the boys in blue. And all this small town, he said, she said. Ain't it funny how rumors spread? 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I'm tired of talking, man. 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
2: 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Go in a

0: He did not write it, and the people who did write it are insisting that it's just a universal concept. It wasn't written with any one particular person in mind, because it kind of applies to all of us. That's Blake Shelton's brand new one. I'm Jenny. There's a new study about people who eat breakfast on a regular basis. Basically, the earlier you eat, the better. They found that people who eat breakfast by 8 a.m. have the lowest mortality risk. That mortality risk goes up the later you eat breakfast. If you do tend to eat a healthy breakfast every day, but you eat it like at 10 o'clock, you're not getting as much benefit out of it, according to this new study. If you don't eat breakfast at all, that's a mistake. According to what they found in this study, you can cut your overall mortality risk by almost 30% if you will eat a healthy, balanced breakfast every day. That's pretty gigantic.
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17: From the National Weather Service, sunny today, a high of 67. Tonight, mostly clear with a low around 48. And mostly sunny Wednesday, a high of 77.
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Tucson to me. He co-wrote it with his brother, and they picked Tucson and the words too late just because of the play on words. It wasn't based on real life. That's how songwriters' brains work. That's Jordan Davis.

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3: From the National Weather Service, sunny today, a high of 67. Tonight, mostly clear with a low around 48. And mostly sunny Wednesday, a high of 77.
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0: Hopefully it doesn't go so far as to end up at the attorney's office. 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

Got Zach Top on the way with his latest. And there's a new study out on GLP-1 medications. What they found may or may not surprise you. I'll tell you about it coming up.

From Garth Brooks, Alan Jackson, and Brooks and Dunn to Morgan Wallen, Ella Langley, and Jelly Roll, K96 is proud to have been your country for 30 years.

0: Yeah, unfortunately written from real life, but he's bounced back quite nicely. This is Zach Taub, South of Sanity. I'm Penny. If you're taking GLP-1 meds, you may not be surprised by this new study showing that people who use GLP-1 medications are 30% more likely to have problems with their fingernails, discolored fingernails, even nail detachment. That's what they found with this new study regarding GLP-1 meds. It may not be the medication, though. That's the caveat that they issued. They don't know if people are having nail problems because of the meds or because they've lost weight really quickly. So as with all things medical, talk to your doctor if you have any questions. 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
5: 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When Washington Democrats needed Brown's vote, he gave it. Every time. Sherrod Brown voted with Biden, 97%. Schumer, 95%. Bernie Sanders, 92%. That was the Democrat Party he joined 50 years ago. But times have changed. 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And Sherrod Brown will fall in line. He always does. Sherrod Brown, times changed. 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SLF PAC is responsible for the content of this ad.
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3: From the National Weather Service, sunny today, a high of 67. Tonight, mostly clear with a low around 48. And mostly sunny Wednesday, a high of 77.
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That is the second single from the first album that got released on the record label that he launched. And my immediate question was, did he write that about his marriage? No, he did not write that song. Whether or not he was drawn to record it, I don't know the answer to that. That's Kenny Chesney's brand new one, Remember Me That Way.

0: It was Lauren Elena's husband who originally suggested that maybe they should record this song together. And it's probably going to be a number one. So does Lauren Elena's husband get like extra dessert? Maybe even for a couple of nights in a row. I think that would be appropriate. That's Lauren Elena and Chase Matthew on Your Country, K96. 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
10: From the National Weather Service, sunny today, a high of 67. Tonight, mostly clear with a low around 48. And mostly sunny Wednesday, a high of 77.
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He did write it. 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That's Dylan Scott on Your Country, K96, on a Tasty Tuesday this afternoon at 4:20. We got a $25 gift card up for grabs from Jolly Roger's Seafood House in Port Clinton. $25. 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

Your country, K96. That could have come out better. Allergies, sorry. Your country, K96. That was Post Malone and Luke Combs. Hey, it's Mike with you on the afternoon drive up until 7 o'clock, and I don't know what's in the air, but it has had me sniffling and sneezing all day. I think I'm starting to get through it, though. Whatever is floating around, I can never tell if it's coming from the outside, because we are in an area of Route 250 where there's a lot of fields around us, and the plants that are in the fields are starting to die. So I don't know if that's it, or if it's something in the building. Like, could have been whatever Josh packed for lunch, just released all kinds of weird spores into the air. It's tough to say, but I'm working through it. And we'll get through it together. Although, I guess that's not true, because I hope you're not sniffly and sneezy. But I do hope that you pay attention today at right around 4:20, because that's going to be your chance to win a $25 gift card from Jolly Roger's Seafood House in Port Clinton. $25, Jolly Roger's Seafood House. Nothing to sneeze at there. See that? It was a callback and a joke, and it's all... Anywho, I've got other stuff to give away today as well. So at right around 4:10, I've got a pair of tickets to give away for the Lake Erie Fear Fest at Ghostly Manor Thrill Center in Sandusky. We'll be doing that. And at 4:40, I've got a pair of general admission passes for the Haunted Hydro in Fremont. So we're going to get you ready for spooky season coming up here in the next hour when we start giving some of that fun stuff away. Of course, we'll have a dad joke of the day brought to you by A1 Services. We'll have random facts brought to you by Erie Community Federal Credit Union. We'll have a local sports shout out brought to you by Wendy's. We've got a drive at 5 brought to you by Great Lakes Electric. The polls are still up on our Facebook page. Go cast those votes and make sure you're listening during the 5 o'clock hour to see if the songs you voted for made the countdown. We'll also have country music news, and we'll tell you what's on TV and streaming tonight. That's during the 6 o'clock hour, and it is spooky season, so I've got another horror movie recommendation coming up. Today's a fun one. It is also a Tuesday, which means it's the day before a dine out for the fund of it for the Norwalk Area United Fund. So coming up in just a couple minutes, we'll be catching up with Carol Wheeler. Big week for them. The Maple City Half Marathon and 5K takes place Sunday. We'll be talking about that. We'll be talking about this week's dine out for the fund of it. We'll be talking all things Norwalk Area United Fund here in just a couple minutes. But right now we're talking about someone drinking water at a wedding. I know. Sounds kind of boring, doesn't it? When I go to the wedding, look out, bartenders, especially if it's an open bar. As we continue on with Graylin James and your country, K96.

0: Your Country K96. It is a Tuesday, which means we're going to be talking all things Norwalk Area United Fund with their executive director, Carol Wheeler. They have another dine out for the fund of it coming up tomorrow and a big event for the entire community coming up this weekend, and we'll talk all about that. But Carol, welcome in. Another beautiful fall day, but definitely busy, busy times for you guys at the United Fund.
1: Yes, it's definitely busy, and I'm appreciating the fine weather for this week. When you're hosting a marathon, you want to make sure you have good weather, and I don't think anybody's going to be able to complain about the weather. I think we're probably going to be in the 60s on Sunday morning and going into the possible 80s, I heard, by later afternoon. So it's supposed to be beautiful weather for the marathon, probably perfect for the runners, maybe a tad on the warm side for runners, but we're going to kick it off at 7:45, so it should be just fine.
0: Yes, the Maple City Half Marathon is this Sunday, October 11th. How are we already coming up on October 11th, Carol? The time just flew by.
1: It has flown by. I'm not going to say it hasn't. You know, just yesterday we were doing the kickoff breakfast, and now we're already into this point. You know, campaign-wise, we're still active in the campaign. We're still asking for donations. If you haven't donated this year, please do so. We're still around 20% of goal, so we're still hovering around that 115 mark for the campaign itself and on our way to 575,000. So we still need help with the campaign, so we ask you to please consider a donation to that. You can go to our website at norwalkareauf.org and make a donation, or stop and see us at 2 East Seminary Street. With the marathon being this week, obviously this week it's been all things marathon, but we still could use a few volunteers. So that being said, if you would like to volunteer or have a couple of people that would be interested in volunteer, please reach out to our office in the next couple days, 419-668-0269. There will be a training on Saturday morning just to make sure that each person volunteering knows the safety indications for the day. The fire chief and the police chief will, or police department, I don't know if the chief will be on hand for the training, but they're going to go over a few things of who to contact throughout the day if there's any issues with the marathon route or somebody needs some extra attention. They're going to go over that at 9 a.m. on Saturday morning. Probably only take about 25 to 30 minutes for that training. You'll get your T-shirt, the volunteer T-shirt, to wear on Sunday, because we want everybody to know who is considered volunteers for those days. So you'll get a nice blue T-shirt to wear if you're planning to volunteer. And it should be a smooth morning, but just to advise the public, there will be some traffic delays probably between 7:45 a.m. Shady Lane will pretty much be closed for about 20 minutes. And then you'll also have areas as they go throughout town will be closed for about 15-minute increments. Main Street will be affected by this as well for about 15 minutes. Most of the marathon runners should be through the main areas by 10:30. So we're going to ask for your patience, I guess, as you get around town and move around town on Sunday morning, but we'll have it all cleared off. There will be policemen at most of the main intersections in town to let you know when those roads are open and closed.
0: And again, we're talking with Carol Wheeler from the Norwalk Area United Fund, and that brings up a good point that we haven't touched on, Carol. If you are going to be driving in the Norwalk area, pay attention to your

0: surroundings, be vigilant, because there will be runners for the marathon and the 5K out and about, and we don't need any accidents. So please focus on what you're doing out there on the road.
1: We're trying to use the reservoir and the trail as much as possible along this route, so that there is no major incidents. But there will be some roads that will be closed. And for the most part, they would only be closed for about 15 minutes. Because if someone is a very, very slow runner, they will be asked to go to the sidewalk. Because they won't be like pushing for time, so to speak, and be able to make that transition if they're in the back of the pack. But please do be careful for them too, because they will probably be exhausted. And their alertness might not be at the level that it would normally be. So please watch out for our runners out there. But your main runners usually get done between an hour and an hour and a half. So your lead pack is going to go through, and then the other ones will go. The roads are only going to be closed throughout the route for about 15 minutes, except for Shady Lane, because the 5K is also going off of Shady Lane.
0: And again, the Maple City Half Marathon and 5K is coming up this Sunday. That is October the 11th. And if you would like to volunteer again when we post this interview, I'll link all the information, and we'll put the email address and the phone number in the post on our social media too, so you can find it if you missed it during the interview, or you can click the link and you can go back and listen to the interview as well. For the Norwalk Area United Fund, the 2027 campaign is underway, Building a Stronger Tomorrow. And a part of the campaign, the Dine Out for the Fund of It's tomorrow, is a good one. It is at Peen's Pizza Subs and Suds in Monroeville. They're at 44 South Main Street in Monroeville, and they open at 4 p.m. So that is a good spot for dinner. I love the pizza there. Lots of other great stuff on the menu as well. And Carol, I always like it when you guys have this one on there because the food is good, but it's also in Monroeville, so it's a little bit different. You get a chance to travel down the road to Monroeville and check out Peen's.
1: You do, and you know, for this week, it's a good one to load up on your carbs.
0: Yes.
1: Before the race. So it serves two purposes this week, but a good reminder that this one is only available in the afternoon. They don't open until 4 p.m., so please, again, be aware of that they will not be open for lunch, but they will be welcome you at 4 p.m. To order your favorites from their establishment. And it's like you said, you know, you have a favorite when you go there, and that's one of the locations that I would say pizza is my favorite there. So it's just a different flavor, I guess. You know, every pizza has its own little touch, and they're one of those places that they have their own little touch to their pizza.
0: Again, the Dine Out for the Fun of It tomorrow is at Peen's in Monroeville. They're at 44 South Main Street, and the Maple City Half Marathon coming up this Sunday, half marathon and 5K coming up this Sunday. The 2027 campaign, Building a Stronger Tomorrow, is underway. And Carol, it always impresses me how much that you guys, with not a very big staff, you do have a lot of volunteers and board members who help out, but it always impresses me how much you guys can actually pull off with the limited number of bodies that you have there in the building from day to day.
1: Yeah, we don't have very many people in the office daily. Friday afternoon, I think we are going to be closing a little early, so please be mindful of that in order to get prepped for the weekend. The office will probably close around 2 or 3 instead of 4 on Friday, so please be mindful of that. But otherwise, we're usually there 8:30 to 4 for you to stop in and see us.
0: And again, if you missed any of the information from this interview, it'll be in our social media posts on both our Facebook and Instagram page. It'll be on our podcast page, too, so you can find that information out as easily as possible. And Carol, thank you for stopping in. I know it is a very busy week, but it's always fun to have you stop by and chat a little bit about the campaign and the Norwalk Area United Fund.
1: Well, thanks for having me, Mike, and thanks for the volunteers that we have from WLKR are going to be there on race day.
0: Oh, yes, the WLKR do-gooders are going to be there as a part of that. So if you are signed up with our sister station, 95.3 WLKR, as a do-gooder, there is an opportunity for you To volunteer for that, check your email.

0: 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We sent out a big email blast about that earlier or last week. 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And again, next Tuesday, we'll be chatting with Carol Wheeler and talking all things Norwalk Area United Fund as well as we take a break on your country, K96.
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11: 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Higher taxes, Brown voted for them. Open borders, Brown voted for them. Sex changes, for kids, Sherrod Brown supported that too. When Washington Democrats needed Brown's vote, he gave it. Every time. Sherrod Brown voted with Biden. 97%. Schumer, 95. Bernie Sanders, 92. That was the Democrat Party he joined 50 years ago.

0: But times have changed. Now extremists are taking over. They're not asking for your vote. They're coming for your country. And Sherrod Brown will fall in line. He always does. Sherrod Brown, times changed. His vote never does. 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SLFPAC.org. SLF PAC is responsible for the content of this ad.
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3: From the National Weather Service, look for mostly clear skies. Low temperatures tonight around 48 degrees. For tomorrow, mostly sunny. High temperatures back up around 77. Tomorrow evening, partially cloudy. Lows around 51.
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We'll have another dad joke of the day coming up tomorrow at right around 3:30, brought to you by A1 Services. But right now it's George Strait on your country, K96.

there's a plane or a bus leaving Dallas, I hope you're on it. If there's a train moving fast down the tracks, I hope you caught it.

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4: All right, here we go. Random facts coming at you on a Tuesday, brought to you by Erie Community Federal Credit Union. Random fact number one. The longest alphabetical sequences in English words are MNOP and RSTU. MNOP appears in uncommon words like gynoplast and somnopathy, and RSTU appears in more common words like overstuff, superstud, and understudy. All right, we almost made it through that one. Random fact number two. There's only one company left in America that manufactures silverware. Cheryl Manufacturing Inc. in Cheryl, New York. Every other manufacturer is overseas. We have to bring big silverware back to the United States. We have to do it. Random fact number three. About 15,000 books have been written about Abraham Lincoln. That sounds like a lot, but it's way fewer than John F. Kennedy. He's been the subject of more than 40,000 books. My favorite book about Abraham Lincoln is probably the truest of them all. Abraham Lincoln, Vampire Hunter. Random fact number four. Penguins can't taste fish. Their taste buds only taste sour and salt. And the taste of fish comes from the umami taste bud, a genetic

0: studies suggest they lost three of the five basic tastes long ago in evolution. But it doesn't matter, since penguins just swallow the fish whole without bothering to taste them anyhow. And random fact number five, while Brad Pitt was playing Achilles in Troy, he injured his Achilles tendon. I've got another fact for you. 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We'll have more random facts coming up tomorrow at right around 3:40, brought to you by Erie Community Federal Credit Union, as we take a break on your country, K96.
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1: From the National Weather Service, look for mostly clear skies. Low temperatures tonight around 48 degrees. For tomorrow, mostly sunny. High temperatures back up around 77. Tomorrow evening, partially cloudy. Lows around 51.
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Your Country K96, that was Kenny Chesney. And you know, here on the Afternoon Drive, we celebrate all the holidays, big and small. The big ones like Thanksgiving, the small ones like Arbor Day. But today's a pretty big one. Maybe not as big as Christmas or Thanksgiving, but it is a big one. Today is National Taco Day, and it falls on a Tuesday. So yes, it is National Taco Tuesday, and unlike most holidays, you'll be hard-pressed to find anyone who refuses to celebrate this one, because everyone does love tacos, right? Here are some taco-related stats from polls, surveys, and reports that were found online. 2% of Americans have never eaten a taco. What are these people doing with their lives? Why are you making yourself miserable? 90% of U.S. adults like to eat tacos, and around 83% say that they eat Mexican food at least once a month. 17% say that they eat it weekly. 71% of us prefer tacos over burritos. 53% of Americans prefer soft taco shells. 47% prefer hard taco shells. You see that? 53, 47 adds up to a point where everyone has an opinion on this, right?

0: There's no, oh, I don't know. It's either one way or another. The average hard taco fan eats 7.3 tacos per month. They're more likely to enjoy spicy foods, more likely to be a dog person, and more likely to say that they're an extrovert. The average soft taco fan eats 6.9 tacos a month, is more likely to be a cat person, more likely to be a night owl, and more likely to be in a relationship. Arizona residents eat the most tacos in one sitting, with 10% of the state residents surveyed claiming that they eat six or more tacos in one meal. Sounds like a pretty good meal to me. 47 out of 50 states chose cheese as their favorite taco topping. Onions were found to be America's least favorite taco topping, with only 3% of Americans listing onions as their favorite. When asked for one topping that can ruin a taco, cilantro was the most popular answer, followed by black olives. But those ingredients are divisive, even outside of the context of tacos. Now, naturally, a ton of places are offering taco-related discounts and promotions today. Although, for many of them, you have to be a part of their loyalty programs, or they do require a minimum purchase. So go ahead, search your apps, check and see what the deals are out there. Obviously, Taco Bell has teamed up with Duolingo. I say obviously because I feel like I saw that commercial like 17 times last night. They have a limited edition habanero sauce that's available today with free packets of Doritos Locos Tacos. So there you go. Check that out. National Taco Day. To all who celebrate, I hope you have an amazing National Taco Day. This is a big one. It ranks right up there. I've talked about this before. You've got National Margarita Day, National Cheeseburger Day, National Pizza Day, National Mac and Cheese Day. Taco Day is right up there. It's a good holiday. So again, I hope you get a chance to celebrate, even if you do prefer cilantro and black olives on your tacos. I hope you get a chance to celebrate too. As we continue on with Cole Swindell on your country, K96.
1: It's Cole Swindell. This is my brand new song, Girl Dad. My new single, Girl Dad, is very special to me for many reasons, you know, becoming a father, but also missing my own father. I think that's where the idea came from. You see the title, and I don't think you know what the song's about, but for me, it's just, you know, going back to visit my dad at his grave and updating him on my life and all the great things that have happened. And I wish, you know, he was here to see him. I know he can, but I wish I could see him see it, you know.
2: I hate

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All right, it is time for another horror movie recommendation as we work our way through spooky season. And this is a sequel. It came out in 2026. Today I'm talking about Ready or Not 2, Here I Come. This is rated R. It's an hour and 48 minutes. It is probably not good for the youngins. If you've seen the first one, there's a lot more of that in the second one. I'll say people explode. And it probably not for the youngins, but this is a lot of fun for like the teenage crowd and up. It is Ready or Not 2, Here I Come. I absolutely loved the first movie, the first Ready or Not movie. And they were able to bring Samara Weaving back, who was the star of the first one. Samara is a bona fide scream queen. But they added another group of great actors around her. You have Catherine Newton, who is in this, playing Samara Weaving's sister.

Sarah Michelle Gellar is in this one too. Yeah, Buffy the Vampire Slayer's in this one. Amongst others, Elijah Wood is in this, and he is really good in it as well. And again, the premise is it picks up where the first one left off. So the first one, Samara Weaving's character, it is her wedding day. And after the wedding and the reception and everything, the family that she married into, they play this game where she has to draw a card, and the card says what game they have to play. Well, she gets hide and seek, and basically that means that the family hunts her, trying to end her days. Obviously, she survives the first one, and it leads into the second one, right where the first one ends up. I don't think it's as good as the first one, but it's still pretty good. It's a lot of fun. It's funny. There's some good comedic portions in there. And Samara Weaving and Catherine Newton are really good together, playing kind of estranged sisters. And Sarah Michelle Gellar's always awesome. Where to watch this one? If you have Hulu, Disney Plus, you can watch it on there because you're already subscribed. You can also rent it on Apple TV for $4.99. Prime Video has it for $4.99. Then YouTube, Google TV, and Fandango all have it for $5.99. But I really enjoyed this one. Again, probably not as good as the first one, but still pretty good. So that's my recommendation for today. Ready or Not 2, Here I Come, great cast, a lot of fun. And again, not just a straight horror movie, there's some good comedic elements in there as well. As we continue on now with Randy Houser on your country, K96.

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8: 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Sherrod Brown voted with Biden, 97%. Schumer, 95%. Bernie Sanders, 92%. That was the Democrat Party he joined 50 years ago. But times have changed. 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They're not asking for your vote. They're coming for your country. And Sherrod Brown will fall in line. He always does. Sherrod Brown, times changed. 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SLF PAC is responsible for the content of this ad.
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13: From the National Weather Service, look for mostly clear skies, low temperatures tonight around 48 degrees. For tomorrow, mostly sunny, high temperatures back up around 77. Tomorrow evening, partially cloudy, lows around 51.
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Your Country K96, that was Chase Matthew. You know, we like to open up the phone lines and we like to give stuff away. 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That is our website. It is the Firelands Fall Fun and Frights Prize Package. 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So that's good for Halloween weekends. That is both fun and frights. You can win a 4-pack of tickets for the Lake Erie Fear Fest at Ghostly Manor Thrill Center. Again, both fun and frights. A 4-pack of round trip tickets for the Jet Express. That'll get you from Portland to Put-in Bay and back. Now, if you use those tickets for Boo at the Bay on October 24th, again, both fun and frights, but you can use it anytime that for the remainder of the season, plus a 4-pack of tickets for the Haunted Hydro in Fremont, both fun and fright. And this one I think is just fun, although animals can be scary. I don't think they have scary animals at the African Safari Wildlife Park in Portland, but you can also win a 4-pack of tickets there. Although, I don't know, I guess a giraffe, if it sticks its head in the window of your car and is eating all the food out of your lap, I guess that could be a fright as well. So you don't want to miss out on all these great prizes. So be sure to head over to WKFM.com. Get signed up today. The contest will end October 13th. So get signed up before the contest ends. You don't want to miss out on that. That's a pretty big prize package. And right now, we're going to give away just a small part of that prize package, because right now, it's your chance to win a pair of tickets to the Haunted Hydro in Fremont. These are general admission passes. They're good Friday through Sunday. The Haunted Hydro is open until November the 1st. So you have all the way through the end of Halloween weekend. Remember, Halloween is on a Saturday this year. And as you hear the spooky music, you can dial 419-621-9696. Again, the number to call is 419-621-9696. Your chance to win a pair of tickets to go check out the Haunted Hydro in Fremont. It's always good. I haven't been there yet this year, but I'm sure it's just as good as it's always been. So make sure you give us a call. I'm going to be looking for caller number 6 as we continue on with Jason Aldean on Your Country K96.

0: 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They're open from 8 p.m. until 11 p.m. every Friday and Saturday night, now through October 31st, featuring three spine-chilling haunted houses, one haunted trail, and more. 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Again, the number to call, 419-621-9696. And it's going to be caller number 6. 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
2: 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I'm John Perkins with a Brownfield Market Update. 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It's just a suggestion, but regardless, be ready to maximize your per acre profits with MX Series corn by Stein. Stein has yield. Soybeans and corn are up on fund buying and yield concerns. November beans were 22 and a quarter higher at 1303. January was up 21 and three quarters at 1319 and a quarter. December corn was 10 and three quarters higher at 508. March was up 10 and three quarters at 522 and a quarter. Live and feeder cattle were sharply higher on the red dyed diesel executive order. December live was up 412 at 224.10. February was 512 higher, 227.17. November feeders were up 815 at 338.27. And on spread trade and profit taking, December hogs were down 57 cents at 70.37. February lean was down $1.37 at 71.32. John Perkins, Brownfield.
3: For 50 years, Sherrod Brown voted how he was told. 1975 to today, different presidents, different issues, but Sherrod Brown's vote never changed. Higher taxes, Brown voted for them. Open borders, Brown voted for them. Sex changes, for kids, Sherrod Brown supported that too. When Washington Democrats needed Brown's vote, he gave it. Every time. Sherrod Brown voted with Biden, 97%. Schumer, 95%. Bernie Sanders, 92%. That was the Democrat Party he joined 50 years ago. But times have changed. Now extremists are taking over. They're not asking for your vote. They're coming for your country. And Sherrod Brown will fall in line. He always does. Sherrod Brown, times changed. His vote never does. 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SLFPAC.org. SLF PAC is responsible for the content of this ad.
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3: From the National Weather Service, look for mostly clear skies. Low temperatures tonight around 48 degrees. For tomorrow, mostly sunny. High temperatures back up around 77. Tomorrow evening, partially cloudy. Lows around 51.
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Your Country K96, that was Dasha. Coming up during the 5 o'clock hour, at the top of the hour, we've got the news with Chris Morgan. Then it's time for another Great Lakes Electric Drive at 5. Coming up at 5:40, it's the local sports shout-out brought to you by Wendy's. All of that is straight ahead, but right now it's David Nail on Your Country K96.

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2: This local news report brought to you by Directions Credit Union. Good afternoon, I'm Chris Morgan. Goals are in place for the historic fire station in Norwalk to have a new purpose. The Norwalk Reflector says the Station 1912 project would transition the old firehouse on Whittlesey Avenue to the new home of Norwalk City Council and its chambers. Final plans and an engineering estimate have been completed, with the project to come before council this evening. Get set for Senior Day 2026. According to the Sandusky Register, the free event is planned for this Thursday at Cedar Point Sports Center from 10 a.m. to 1:30 p.m. It's described as a free event where seniors, caregivers, and families can explore local resources, as well as check out vendor tables and a presentation on local history. Elyria Fire Chief Joe Vargo said as state and insurance investigators complete their

0: evidence collection from a partially completed hotel that fell victim to a large fire in August. The investigation into the blaze itself may take months to complete. Officials are trying to determine whether the fire at the under-construction Hilton Hotel on Travelers Lane was criminal or not. A town hall regarding school funding in Ohio has been set for tonight. Community Town Hall, the cost of shortchanging Lorain County schools, will be from 6 to 8 p.m. in the boardroom at the Elyria Schools Administration Center. Organizers say the town hall will allow families and residents to learn, ask questions, and express their thoughts about school funding in Lorain County and Ohio. For your weather tonight, expect mostly clear skies with a low around 48. For tomorrow, mostly sunny with a high near 77. I'm Chris Morgan, K96 Local News. 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

0: 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At number 5, it was Taylor Swift, I Knew It, I Knew You. At number 4, Kevin Powers and Shaboozy with Move On. At number 3, Luke Combs, Be By You. And we just heard number 2, Ella Langley, Love and Life Again. After the break, it'll be song number 1.
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3: From the National Weather Service, look for mostly clear skies. Low temperatures tonight around 48 degrees. For tomorrow, mostly sunny. High temperatures back up around 77. Tomorrow evening, partially cloudy, lows around 51.
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0: Your Country K96, that was Lainey Wilson. It's now time for the local sports shout out brought to you by Wendy's. From the Junior Hamburger to Dave's Single and the Baconator, the best burgers are fresh, never frozen. Wendy's, fast food done right. Flashing back to Friday, one of the bigger high school football games we had in our area was the Vermilion Sailors taking on the Portland Redskins. Portland came in undefeated. They were 6-0. Vermilion was 5-1. A lot of playoff points on the line. Conference championship implications there as well. And in the end, it was the Vermilion Sailors who came away with the win, 24-14. Now, Vermilion, big doings in their special teams. They kicked a 30-yard field goal, which helped. And they also got a punt return for a touchdown from Micah Smith. So the Sailors end up winning 24-14. And congratulations to Vermilion on the win. Both teams are now 6-1. And congratulations to Micah as he receives today's Wendy's combo meal. The local sports shout out brought to you by Wendy's happens weekdays at 5:40 on Your Country K96.
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9: 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Sex changes, for kids, Sherrod Brown supported that too. When Washington Democrats needed Brown's vote, he gave it. Every time. Sherrod Brown voted with Biden, 97%. Schumer, 95%. Bernie Sanders, 92%. That was the Democrat Party he joined 50 years ago. 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And Sherrod Brown will fall in line. 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Sherrod Brown, times changed. 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SLF PAC is responsible for the content of this ad.
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12: From the National Weather Service, look for mostly clear skies. Low temperatures tonight around 48 degrees. For tomorrow, mostly sunny. High temperatures back up around 77. Tomorrow evening, partially cloudy. Lows around 51.
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2: 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I'm Susie Armstrong. 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
2: Following his Vegas victory, Chase Briscoe advanced to sixth, 84 points behind NASCAR Cup Series Chase leader Kyle Larson. The Joe Gibbs Racing driver has done the math and calculated just what it's going to take to catch and pass the defending series champ.
6: You have to outscore him and outscore everybody else. And the best way to do that is by winning races. So realistically, you have to, I think, outscore him by 16 or something points a race or somewhere in there to be able to pass him. And that's ultimately winning the races. So the encouraging thing is after five races, Larson is 40 points above and he started 55 back. So if he could do that in the first five, there's no reason why we can't do it in the second five.
2: I'm Susie Armstrong. 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

Your Country K96, that was Lauren Elena and Chase Matthew. And coming up this Saturday, we're going to be out and about. I know summer's over. You say there's nothing going on. No, that's not true. There's still all kinds of stuff going on. So you can join K96 Saturday as we're going to be at the 30th Annual Lakeside Marblehead Lighthouse Festival. 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

0: That's Hudson Westbrook on your country, K96. And this is one marriage that doesn't seem like it's going to last very long. I don't want to judge. Maybe they're meant to be together forever. But listen to the story and you tell me if you think it's going to survive. A woman from Australia is going viral for sharing a clip of her wedding ceremony where her groom forgot her name and accidentally referred to her using her sister's name. In the video, she immediately corrects him, but then laughs it off. But in the caption, she says, still not over being called my sister's name at the altar. Now, for what it's worth, the bride's name is Emma, and her sister's name is Emily. So, bad job by the parents there. But still, this is a strange mistake, but people in the comments are saying things like, who names their daughters Emma and Emily? Also, in a follow-up video, Emma notes that they moved pretty quickly. They decided to get married after she got pregnant, even though at the time of the wedding, they'd only known each other for 10 weeks. She also notes that the wedding actually happened a few years ago. So I guess they actually have survived a little bit. She's also defending the guy, saying that the nerves were intense at the time, and if she would have held it against him, that she would have missed out on the best day ever. In the caption, she added, if it was a random name, I would have questions. My sister is my best friend. I have no concerns. I don't know. They've lasted a couple years. Feels like a shotgun wedding because of the pregnancy. Name wrong. I don't know. It doesn't feel like it's going to last. But hey, I love love. So hopefully these two stay together forever. As we take a break on your country, K96.
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3: From the National Weather Service, look for mostly clear skies. Low temperatures tonight around 48 degrees. For tomorrow, mostly sunny. High temperatures back up around 77. Tomorrow evening, partially cloudy. Lows around 51.
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Your Country K96, that was Jason Aldean. Time for some country music news. Now, first off, Tracy Lawrence thinks that country stars are wilder than rock stars, at least back into the 90s. He says, quote, "Before social media, we were wild as hell. I saw the documentary about the Dirt on Motley Crue. They didn't have bleep on us." Well, maybe there'll be a documentary on that someday. That would be pretty interesting. Also, a 2-hour Dolly Parton tribute special will air on ABC and Disney Plus on Wednesday, the 21st. It'll include performances from Carrie Underwood, Ella Langley, Reba McEntire, and Brad Paisley, just to name a few. Well, let's name some more. You'll also have Ashley McBride, Carly Pearce, Darius Rucker, Kelsey Ballerini, Kristen Bell, Kristen Chenoweth, Lady A, Lainey Wilson, Lucas Nelson, Vince Gill, Zach Brown, and more. And all the proceeds from the event are going to go to Dolly's Imagination Library. It'll air live again from Belmont University in Nashville on Wednesday the 21st. This will be on ABC and Disney Plus. Also, Caitlin Butts recently toured with Lainey Wilson and says she never stops working. She says,

quote, I mean, we're by the pool and she's taking a Zoom call. That's not exactly how most people picture their day off, dinner, doing interviews with the media by the pool. We're going to dinner, and she was waiting for food to come out. And, well, we got 20 minutes to spare. I'm watching her do a photo shoot for her hat company. So, Lainey, always busy, that's for sure. And Lady A shared a snippet of an acoustic version of a new song called Bigger Picture. They recorded it a week before learning that Charles Kelly's cancer diagnosis, and the lyrics happened to include a reference to cancer. The band says, quote, God's timing in allowing the song to find us and the message behind it is truly carrying us right now, and we can't help but think some of y'all might need to hear it too. We trust there's a bigger picture. Looking forward to checking that one out as we continue on with the Eli Young Band on your country, K96.

0: NCIS Origins, streaming on Netflix, the stand-up special, Mojo Brooks. There's a couple Z's at the end. I Know You're Lying. Also on tonight, you have Best Medicine at 8 p.m. You've got Doc at 9 p.m. and R.J. Decker at 10 p.m. On the talk shows tonight, Jimmy Fallon has John Cena. Jimmy Kimmel has Kerry Washington. And Seth Meyers has Sebastian Stan. So hopefully there's something in there worth watching as we take a break on Your Country, K96.
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0: From the National Weather Service, look for mostly clear skies. Low temperatures tonight around 48 degrees. For tomorrow, mostly sunny, high temperature.

0: temperatures back up around 77. Tomorrow evening, partially cloudy, lows around 51.
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Erica Wetzel, Ella Langley on Your Country, K96. And that's how we wrap up the afternoon drive here on a Tuesday. Again, tomorrow at right around 4:20, your chance to win a $15 gift card from the Freight House Tavern in Norwalk. Speaking of giving things away, we'll also give away another pair of tickets to Lake Erie Fear Fest. Plus, we'll have another pair of tickets to give away for the Haunted Hydro. So we'll get you ready for spooky season there. Also coming up tomorrow, we'll have a dad joke of the day brought to you by A1 Services. We'll have your random facts brought to you by Erie Community Federal Credit Union. We'll have a local sports shout out brought to you by Wendy's. And we'll have a drive at five brought to you by Great Lakes Electric. So you guys have a great evening. I'll try and do the same. And we'll meet back here tomorrow at 3:00.

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4: White flag is in the air. One lap to go at Chicagoland. Here's Bell all the way to the grass. Briscoe is there. They got a lap car directly in front.
5: They have to go wide to get around the lap car of A.J. Allmendinger. Here comes Chase Briscoe with the lead. Christopher Bell looking for one final acceleration on the backstretch.
6: Briscoe got a great corner off of turn number two. He pulls away from Christopher Bell by two car lengths. Final shot for Christopher Bell in turn three. He drives it indeed.
7: Christopher Bell will send it hard into turn three. Here comes Bell trying to get the momentum off the corner. Chase Briscoe, though, comes out of turn number four to the start-finish line. Chase Briscoe will win in the NASCAR Cup Series return to the Chicagoland Speedway.
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8: Hello, everybody. Welcome to another edition of NASCAR Live here on the Motor Racing Network. Mike Bagley and the entire MRN crew here with you as we're coming off of two thrilling finishes this past weekend in Las Vegas. And now we advance towards a home game this weekend, a triple header weekend to be exact, at the Charlotte Motor Speedway. Coming up on tonight's show, I'll be joined by Las Vegas Cup winner Chase Briscoe, who scored his second win of 2026. NASCAR O'Reilly Auto Parts Series points leader Sheldon Creed will stop by. We'll hear what Chase drivers are expecting with the fall Charlotte race returning to the Oval. Plus, seven-time NASCAR Cup Series champion Jimmy Johnson will join us, and Chandler Smith will stop by as well. But before we get to that stacked lineup, let's give you an update on where everyone stands in the chase. These Chase Points updates are brought to you by Mobile One. In the NASCAR Cup Series, it's all Kyle Larson. He leads Denny Hamlin by 40, with Christopher Bell 55 back. Joey Logano is fourth, 71 back. Ryan Blaney is fifth. He is 80 points behind the leader, with Chase Briscoe in sixth, 84 out. These drivers are triple digits behind Larson. They include Tyler Reddick in 7th, Ty Gibbs in 8th, Austin Cindric 9th, and Bubba Wallace 10th. Carson Hocevar is 11th, William Byron is 12th, Chase Elliott is 13th, Daniel Suarez is 14th, Chris Buescher 15th, and Ryan Preece is 16th. In the NASCAR O'Reilly Auto Parts Series chase, Sheldon Creed leads there by 19 over Carson Quapple. Jesse Love is 3rd, 21 back. Justin Allgaier's 4th, 30 back. And then he got Corey Day in 5th. He is 41 points behind the lead. He is followed by Sam Mayer in 6th. Taylor Gray in 7th. Sammy Smith 8th. Austin Hill 9th. Parker Retzlaff 10th. Brandon Jones 11th. And Rajah Carruth in 12th. In the NASCAR Craftsman Truck Series chase, Caden Honeycutt leads Lane Riggs by 37. Then he got Chandler Smith, 71 points back in 3rd. Gio Ruggiero, 72 back in 4th. Christian Eckes, 82 back in 5th. He is followed by Daniel Hemric in 6th, with Ty Majeski 7th. Ben Rhodes, 8th. Grant Enfinger, 9th. And Tyler Ankrum in 10th. Coming up next, I'll be joined by Chase Briscoe.
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0: live over the weekend. The NASCAR Cup Series ran the South Point 400 at Las Vegas Motor Speedway, and at day's end, it was Chase Briscoe celebrating win two of 2026. Let's go to the NASCAR Live Zoom hotline. Bring in the driver of the Bass Pro Shops Toyota for Joe Gibbs Racing, one Chase Briscoe. Chase, welcome back to NASCAR Live. How are we doing today?
1: I'm doing good. How about you guys?
0: Doing pretty good, my friend. Congratulations on the win. Walk us through the day. It looked like a dominating, easier day, but I'm sure it has its day of moments. How was it?
1: Yeah, it definitely was. I don't know. It was definitely just a little bit of an odd day, I guess. Just, you know, our car was so fast on the short run. You know, I could just kind of take off and I could drive to 3 to 5 second lead in a matter of 20 or so laps, but then from lap 20 to 40, I would lose 3 to 5 seconds to the guys behind me. So yeah, it was just, you know, how the runs kind of played out. But that first part of the race, you know, kind of worked out because every time that they would start catching me, it'd be time to pit and or the stage would end. And, you know, I'd kind of be struggling there at the very end of the runs. And then how the last run kind of played out of the race, truthfully, I was pretty worried about it. Just, it was going to be a 50 something lap run. And, you know, that was not my strong suit at all. And even when Bubba came out behind me there, you know, I wasn't able to drive to that 3 or 4 or 5 second lead to kind of build a buffer. He kind of stayed right there with me. So I'll be honest, around lap 35 to go, I'm like, man, I'm not going to win. Like if everything is like it's been the rest of the day, like there's just no way I can hang on without having a buffer. And, you know, fortunately we were able to, you know, hold on there, and James did a really good job of doing an adjustment there at the end of the race, that final pit stop, and taking the extra time on the pit stop just to do a balance adjustment. And, you know, that was ultimately, I would say, the difference.
0: First, Bubba stepped up, then Kyle Larson stepped up. Bubba, though, was really working you over there towards the end of that. What was it like inside of your race car, what you had to do to keep him behind you? Because he got a couple of good runs on you, and you were able to hang on to the lead. What was it like holding him off?
1: Yeah, you know, we kind of came off the pit road, and truthfully, I just didn't do a very good job. Those first, I don't know, 10 or 15 laps to run, I just kept missing my line in 3 and 4, and I kept trying stuff in 1 and 2 instead of just doing what had been working for me the whole day, and just allowed him to get really, really close a couple times. And yeah, I just kept trying to, you know, be a little bit unpredictable in turn 1. I didn't really run the bottom all day long in 1 and 2, but that's where Bubba just kept making so much time on me. So would just try to be unpredictable, and every time he would kind of get close enough, I would typically act like I was going to run the middle like normal, and then I would turn to the bottom at the last second and try to take his air away. And that's what I just kept doing, you know, truthfully. Every time that he would get close enough to do something to me, I would just start being unpredictable again, and whenever I could kind of get out to a 10 or so car length lead, I would just do what I thought was best for my car, even if it was a little bit slower than what his car was doing. And yeah, I was able to kind of hold off Bubba there. And then, you know, obviously the 5 kind of came there at the end, and was able to kind of do the same thing. And honestly learned a lot from just racing with Kyle at different places. But even last week at Kansas, you know, there was probably a 20 lap run where I was just substantially better than him. And he just kept being super unpredictable, and just, I could not figure out how to pass him with what he was doing. So kind of took a page out of his notebook and kind of started doing the same thing back to him. And yeah, obviously worked there and was able to hold him off till the end.
0: You made ground up on the Chase leaderboard. You gained 39 points, but you still find yourself 6th, 84 out of the lead with 5 races to go in this racing season. You guys talk about the points you need per race. How has that been adjusted, especially now with what you gained this past weekend at Las Vegas?
1: Yeah, I mean, ultimately, we just have to go win races. I mean, that's the only way you're going to dig into the, you know, the not the cut line, but the points lead that he has is you have to outscore him and outscore everybody else. And the best way to do that is by winning races. So, yeah, I mean, look, realistically, you have to, I think, outscore him by 16 or something points a race, or, you know, 17, I don't know, somewhere in there to be able to get to pass him. And that's ultimately winning the races. So that's what we're trying to do. It's definitely a little sickening, you know, being 84 back. I mean, I can count in literally a 4-lap window of 75 points we've given up. So that would put you right there battling for the lead. So just, yeah, I don't know. We just got to go and try to win races. I think the encouraging thing is after 5 races, Larson is 40 points above and he started 55 back. So if he could do that,

0: in the first five. There's no reason why we can't do it in the second five. Just have to, have some things go our way. Just like, truthfully, some things have gone his way from a competitor standpoint. But all we can do is kind of control what we can control and try to go win races or, finish as best we can.
1: Sunday's Bank of America 400 at Charlotte is the third consecutive mile and a half race. Does that play into your strengths and your team's strengths and Joe Gibbs Racing's strengths?
0: Yeah, I think so. I mean, I would say the 19 group's been really, really good on the mile and a halves. That's been both of our wins this season have came on mile and a halves. Kansas very well could have been a win. So, yeah, I feel really, really confident going into this weekend. I think it's a great opportunity for us to go there and hopefully win another race. It's been a great track for us as a group and obviously as an organization too. So, yeah, we'll just go there. And, I mean, truthfully, all we can do is try to go what we've been doing these last couple of weeks and try to execute a race. And that's where the biggest difference maker is. Like, a lot of the time when you get to this point of the season, a lot of guys have speed and it just comes down to who executes the best. And that was certainly, I felt like the case at Vegas is just a lot of guys made mistakes on pit road or whatever it may be and took themselves out where, we just executed it. And that was able to allow us to keep our track position all day long. And it'll be a lot the same, I think, this week in Charlotte.
1: When you leave Charlotte, you got the 1 mile in Phoenix, you got Talladega coming up, plus you got Martinsville on the short track, and then another mile and a half in Homestead to round out the season. What about the last four? After leaving Charlotte this weekend, where do you think the 19 team stacks up?
0: Yeah, I feel great about all these tracks. Phoenix, we have been unbelievably fast. The last year of the championship race, I think it probably got overlooked just with everything else going on in the championship four. But, I mean, we went from dead last to the lead or second twice in that race and just was extremely fast. And in the spring was the same way, and we blew a tire. So that's been our Achilles heel at Phoenix. I think in the last two races, we've blown five tires. So going to have to take a little bit of a different setup, I think, going around this time to hopefully not blow tires. But, if we can figure that part out, I definitely think that we'll be in the mix at Phoenix. And then, we were able to win Talladega last year, so I feel good about that one. And then, I would say Homestead's a great track for us. As a team, I've only ran there with JGR one time, and I think we finished second or third. And then, truthfully, Martinsville is the one I'm probably the most worried about. Just it's not been a great track for us. We just haven't had the speed to win races. We've been call it 8th to 10th place car kind of every time we've ran there and just need more. So that's the one that I would say worries me the most. But if we can go, win three or four of the other ones, then I think you can have an 8th or 10th place day there and still be okay. But yeah, just got to go there and, like I said, execute and do our job.
1: The Performance Racing Network will have the call of the Bank of America 400 this weekend at Charlotte. Motor Racing Network will carry you the rest of the way through Phoenix, Talladega, Martinsville, and Homestead, where we will crown the 2026 NASCAR Cup Series champion. Appreciate the time. Congratulations on the big Vegas win, Chase.
0: Yeah, thank you. Thank you guys for having me.
1: That is Chase Briscoe winning the South Point 400 this past weekend at Las Vegas Motor Speedway. Coming up, we'll chat with Sheldon Creed. 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
5: Welcome back to NASCAR Live. With five races to go in the NASCAR O'Reilly Auto Parts Series chase, Sheldon Creed holds a 19-point lead over Carson Quapel. But as he chases down a title, he is also securing his plans for the future. Our Chris Wilner sat down with Sheldon to discuss all of it.
6: All right, Sheldon Creed continues to lead the NASCAR O'Reilly Auto Parts Series point standings following Las Vegas Motor Speedway. But do want to talk first about the big news that was announced, and you had the press conference out on the West Coast about joining Sam Hunt Racing in 2027. 14 in 6 years, Sheldon, but I know this is a really awesome opportunity for you. So kind of what went behind the decision and how excited are you to now have a home for 2027 and beyond?
7: Yeah, obviously really excited to go work with Sam. Probably caught a lot of people off guard, you know, obviously leading points right now and racing for an A team. And I guess planning to go to a B team next year. But I think a lot of people understand kind of how the sport works. And it just costs a ton of money to go to the top teams year after. And yeah, it's just been tough. So yeah, excited to go to Sam's next year. I feel like business-wise, it's a lot better. Yeah, obviously I have wife and kids I need to provide for my family moving forward. So yeah, I'd say a lot of that had to go into the decision, and then, you know, a path to cup, what looked good, what didn't. And if that kind of call never comes, I wanted somewhere that I could race for the next 15 years.
6: Describe your relationship with Sam. I don't think a lot of people know. You guys are pretty close just on a friendship level. You've been able to see what he's built over the last several years now with a solid two-car team and the Toyota relationship. So obviously I know you mentioned a business decision, but also personally, how excited are you just to work with a guy like Sam and be a part of kind of the next step of his program?
7: Yeah, I mean, it's been really cool to watch what he's, you know, grown it out of. He started with 1K and N car years ago and has built it into a two-car O'Reilly team. So yeah, I think we met, I don't know, 7 or 8 years ago when I first met or moved here. And yeah, just kind of hit it off right away, became great friends, you know, behind the scenes, away from the racetrack. And to see kind of what it's, you know, grown into, I feel like they just keep getting better and better. And yeah, exciting. A lot of things we haven't announced yet, you know, with partners and sponsors and, you know, help from outside, but really excited going forward. And Sam's just been a great person to me and my family. And we've, you know, joked around about it for years, like, oh, I'll come, you know, drive your cars one of these days. And sometimes we were serious and sometimes we were just totally joking. Yeah, the opportunity finally presented itself and here we are.
6: All right, so that's in the future, but in the short term, again, racing for a championship this year at Haas Factory Team. Unfortunately, there's a small little blip in what has been a pretty incredible start to this chase. I mean, you averaged a top two finish until Vegas, winning the two of the last four races. How would you just kind of assess the start of the chase? What's been the secret to the uptick and just kind of the way you guys have started this chase as we kind of look forward to the last five races?
7: Yeah, I mean, I think we've brought in, you know, strong cars to the racetrack along with things just going our way, you know, the way cautions have fallen and strategy and just the way we've executed has gone really well, really until Vegas. Vegas was a tough day for us. Had a lot of confidence going into the day. You know, the day looked promising with practice and qualifying well and getting the lead early in the race. But yeah, ultimately just it didn't drive good after 10 laps or so. And that was really weird for how good it was on the short run. And yeah, just made for a really long day at Vegas. Ultimately got lucky with, you know, the 20 and the 7 getting into it and him having a bad points day. But yeah, I still frustrated. I felt like we left a lot of points on the table. 19-point lead now. I feel like we could have walked out there with, you know, a 30 or 40-point lead.

0: and that would have been a lot more comfortable. But you're going to have those now and then. And yeah, overall, it's gone really well for us. But yeah, probably can't afford another, you know, what we did at Vegas runs.
1: All right, so we look ahead to the Chase, five to go. Charlotte this weekend, NASCAR's backyard, another mile and a half. I know it's a little bit different than Vegas with the double dog leg and all that. One, the excitement level to maybe be back on the oval versus the Roval. And two, what did you learn? I know the spring race or in May was a little bit difficult, but overall, where do you feel like the confidence level is going into a place like Charlotte?
0: Yeah, hi. I mean, I feel like our cars have been good at mile and a half really all year. So kind of leaving Vegas behind and just looking forward to what we have this weekend. Spring race was, yeah, just kind of rain-filled and weird and whatnot. But I'm glad we're going back to the oval. I think the Roval kind of ran its course. And yeah, to be honest, I was just never a huge fan of it, especially once they changed, I don't know what that was, like turns 5, 6, and 7. I liked it with the previous layout. But anyway, yeah, I look forward to going back to the oval. And I was looking at the weather earlier. It doesn't look super great yet, but have a long time until Saturday for it to clear up.
1: And then lastly, just past Charlotte, Phoenix, Talladega, Martinsville, where you've been very good, and Homestead as the championship. Kind of what you have circled, where's the optimism just with the way that this Chase lines up? I think you even said in Media Day that this Chase lines up really, really well for you. And I think with the results you've had already, the rest of this Chase looks really solid as well. But just kind of how do you look ahead at these final stretch run of the races?
0: Yeah, I mean, I don't really have a one that I circle where it'll be a struggle. I feel like we've run good at all of them, you know, this year. So I guess besides Charlotte, but I like all of them. I look forward to all of them. I think Talladega, you know, there's some mystery there. You don't really know what's going to happen, but just try to stay out of the big crashes and try to finish. A lot easier saying than doing. But I just, like you said, I love all the racetracks we're going to, and we've run good at all of them in the past. So yeah, I just hope we can kind of keep executing well and show up with fast race cars. And yeah, hopefully we are, you know, still leading points at the end of this deal.
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1: Welcome back to NASCAR Live. When it was announced earlier this year that Charlotte Motor Speedway's fall race was returning to the Oval, it was met by universal praise from drivers and fans alike. So what are those drivers expecting as they begin the second half of the chase? Kyle Ricci has more.
2: It is hard to believe, but the 2026 Cup Series chase has reached its halfway point, and the stretch run to the title continues this Sunday with the Bank of America 400. The annual autumn trip to Charlotte has a twist this year, though. The Roval is no more. After 8 years of racing on that course, the Oval is back this Sunday. One of the drivers most synonymous with the Roval was Chase Elliott because of his two victories there. You might be surprised to find out that Elliott is one of the biggest proponents of this change.
3: I think that the Oval has produced better racing in this car since we've had it, and I think that our fans have been hungry for, you know, another Oval there in the fall. And to me, I think it also fits the chase format really well. Like, that was kind of how I remembered that fall race being there, was on the Oval, and it also created some really exciting moments and some really good races too. So I think if you were going to have a switch, I think our fans have been wanting it. I think that'll be really good. The 600 has been a good race over the last few years. I think this will be another good race, and I think it fits the timeline for the change really well.
2: How will things differ from those races on the Roval? Las Vegas winner Chase Briscoe explains.
4: Yeah, no, I think it definitely changes it. You know, in the past with the Roval, it was such a game of you just take stage points and then you restart in the 30s and try to get back up there. So it'll definitely change. It's not as much of a wild card now. It's more of a traditional race. So, yeah, I definitely am glad from a chase standpoint that it's back on the Oval.
2: The course change will also bring about bigger changes. Briscoe's teammate Christopher Bell explains how a shorter distance and changing weather impacts the festivities.
5: I think it's going to be a lot different for sure. Charlotte, whenever we go there for the Oval, it's a 600-mile race, so the intensity level is much different than it would be for a normal 400-mile race. And on top of that, typically would start in the daytime, but the last Coca-Cola 600s, or as long as I can remember, have been cloud covered whenever we start, and then they obviously run off into the night. With it being full, hopefully full sunshine, that place can get very slippery in a hurry. So I think with it being a shorter race and hopefully being full sunshine, it's going to be a much different product than what we've had in the past.
2: Another Charlotte victory would go a long way for Bell's championship hopes, and he still sits third in the point standings behind Kyle Larson and Denny Hamlin. Most still view the championship going through that duo. The point leader, Larson, details what he is going to have to do over the next 5 weeks to hold off Hamlin.
6: Well, you have to run good all race, every race. I think he's got the best average finish in the next gen era, probably the best average finish that we've seen in a very, very long time. So with that, yeah, you've got to be ultra consistent. So yeah, he's just not going to have DNFs, and his bad finishes are going to be around, a bad, bad day would be around 10th. With that, you can't have DNFs.
2: Even though Hamlin's chase is not gone according to plan across the first five races, he still finds himself within striking distance of the defending champion. Being no stranger to this position, Denny knows what it takes to stay fresh late in the season.
7: I mean, it's difficult this part of the year for sure. Simply the wear and the tear, the age and things like that. It's a grind. But I found just actually taking a little more time off. My team really does a good job of front loading appearances early in the year to that way then give me some more time for the chase and things like that. So we always are conscious of saving some in the tank for the last stretch run. I felt like that's really worked well for us, and that's something that we approach the same this year. It's hard, it's a grind, but you have to go get that extra little bit in your tank that you feel like you don't have.
2: Another driver who will be looking to break up the Hamlin-Larson fight atop the standings with a huge run in the back half of the chase is Tyler Reddick. The 23-11 racing driver cut into Larson's lead ever so slightly after Las Vegas and still has an uphill battle to get back into title contention. He'll need to take another chunk off of Larson's lead at what he considers one of the most unique intermediate tracks in NASCAR.
8: The tighter corners, the longer straightaway, the back straightaway being as long as it is, uphill, into three, you know, then

0: nature and how tight the front stretch quad oval is. It's very tricky. It's like hard to side draft down the front. It's a tough one. You know, the two ends of the racetrack have their similarities, but you know, one and two is kind of like your fast, smooth. The fast cars have good speed on that end of the racetrack. In three and four, it's the total opposite. Your cars that have good handling over the bumps, versatility in line, car that you can trust is good over there. So for me, just the nature of the surface, you know, they'll go in there every time we race there and apply a layer top to bottom resin on the racetrack. The way that all that works, it just gives you a really unique track evolution throughout the race.
1: While Tyler is on the fringe of championship contention, the hopes for the title in 2026 appear to be over for Daniel Suarez. But that doesn't change the fact that Suarez is a great dark horse pick to win on Sunday, especially as he returns to the site of his greatest career achievement to this point.
2: The Coca-Cola 600, it was definitely a highlight of my life, my career. I enjoy a lot. My team enjoy a lot. Sponsors enjoy it. I mean, being a Coca-Cola Racing family member is quite special. But the way I see it, you know, it's already in the past. You know, we already enjoy it, we see it and everything, and it's already in the past. So now we just have to go forward and continue to improve ourselves and continue to bring the best version of ourselves every single weekend. Charlotte, to me, is probably the best mile and a half that we have, just because it's so difficult, you know, so tricky. You have these big bumps into a track, and corner one and two is completely different shape than three and four, but then the bumps, I would say that this is the mile and a half that we have with the most character.
1: Can Suarez go back-to-back and outshine the chase contenders? Can Larson extend his point lead? Or will the Toyota Brigade close the gap heading into Phoenix? We'll all find out Sunday as the Charlotte Oval is back in the fall with the Bank of America 400.
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3: Welcome back to NASCAR Live. Anytime NASCAR heads to Charlotte Motor Speedway, it's hard not to think about 8-time Charlotte winner and 7-time NASCAR Cup Series champion Jimmy Johnson.

0: We've been growing, not only the names that you mentioned, but our headcount's probably gone up 40 people in the last couple of months, and we'll go up another 20 or 30 before the season starts. So a lot of growth. We're bursting at the seams at our building in Statesville and working on a new facility that we can move into in the winter between 27 and 28. But some planned, some unplanned changes and shifts, but it has been so busy.
1: Before we talk about what coming up next year with those drivers, let's talk about this year. You guys have made vastly great improvements. You're getting some really good finishes. Eric's had a couple of runs in the top five and top 10 as well. So how do you kind of grade out this year for you guys and the growth?
0: Yeah, it's been a bit more of a challenge than we expected. Moving into this season and some improvements that we had in the aero department and a relationship with Joe Gibbs Racing, we literally had to throw away everything from last year because that was our system and move into this new one. So maybe a little slower start this season than we expected. We haven't been great on short tracks and lived up to that through the summer, but drivers, crew chiefs, engineers, competition group in general, the folks are digging so hard, and you know, we're scaling and still trying to go fast racetrack. We're making nice strides, but we're, in my heart of hearts, a little further behind than where I'd want to be. I really felt like we could have had Eric in the chase this year and missed that opportunity. We've got some bad luck and a decent run last week. Still need to be better.
1: You know, when you look at this team and the organization and you're talking about the growth next year to three cars, new facility coming up as well, what's the overall long-term growth that you see with Legacy Motor Club here in the next, when you look at things, not only next year, but the next five?
0: Yeah, next five is tough. I mean, our number one priority is to win races and championships and be an elite cup organization. So anything we do in addition to only helps that cause. And so that, you know, that's our North Star. That's what we're focused on. Some of the expansion, again, my first time really was expansion, but just how busy the years are, a season is, it's just hard. You know, it takes time. And then it also just takes time to make your cars go fast. And that's one commodity we don't have a lot of right now. But again, a great hiring season. A lot of the kind of leadership level individuals are all under contract. We've made some moves there now that this window to speak and talk to other individuals is opened. And then at the same time, staffing up. So we'll be around 210 people to start the year. We've done the season basically on 145, and you know, I've added some headcount and adding a lot quickly.
1: All right, so I'll never ask you to give trade secrets or anything else, but when you look at Legacy Motor Club and give the fans a perspective on this, what is it that they don't see that makes this group and the future of this group so special, especially from the ownership side on your side?
0: Yeah, it's really our commitment to independence. You know, we want to stand on equal ground with Gibbs, Penske, and Hendrick. And for budget reasons and some others, you know, we chose not to have an alliance with Joe Gibbs Racing and rededicate those funds, those resources to build our own systems. And we know it internally, but externally, you know, everybody just sees a car on track and looks at the results. And yes, that's our report card every week, but there's a bit more to the story. And our 4 years of existence, we've had change every year, not only the first year from Chevy to Toyota, but within the Toyota system and how it's been evolving and how our relationships evolved with Gibbs and with Toyota. Every single year we've had to start over from square one from an aero department standpoint. it's been a journey.
1: You know, and obviously the competition side, I know you're working to improve on, but you've done a lot of growth with the Legacy Motor Club here, and you talked about 4 years, but it seems like the last year you brought in more people to be a part of the ownership group and other people's to help out. How much of that is, okay, how do you split the time, I guess, is the big question, between trying to get the competition right and trying to get the long-term growth and long-term longevity for your team?
0: Yeah, I've really been focused on revenue, if that's partners or investors, the brand. You know, I really want to create something unique and different. And with our charters now being permanent, that's having proper franchises and the evaluations where we think they're going and the valuable asset that we sit on, it gives us some flexibility and an opportunity to modernize and maybe be closer to stick and ball sports. And the idea with the name Legacy and Motor Club was to create

0: a lifestyle brand and something that just didn't stand up on my name, but I was a part of, and I could bring others in too. And we could also expand into hospitality, experiential, other forms of motorsports, equestrian. My daughter's a rider, so a little shameless plug there. Anything that we wanted to do. And so the vision has been there, but what's really been exciting is to find so many like-minded people and also timing within our sport where there's a lot of growth taking place and a lot of eyeballs on our sport. And so the way I've been able to scale and to try to build a new facility and expand to 3 cars, I need to bring in investors. And I happen to have a lot of great friends that might know a thing or two about building and winning championships and singing songs and making food. That fits into what we're doing. So that was the strategic round. And then we're actively going to close down a phase two to complete that capital raise so that we can, be where we want to with the new facility rolling into 28.
1: All right, Jimmy, last two quick questions for you here. Technically, you guys are going to have four teams when you head to Daytona because
0: We
1: you get to
0: are.
1: run. You get to run the last one there, and you get the 48 back. I know we're looking at it in October right now, but it'll be here before you know it.
0: It
1: What
0: feels
1: about the
0: like it.
1: prep?
0: Yeah, I agree. Fortunately, the Atlanta I haven't driven on with this package, but Daytona and Talladega, I don't know, it's maybe changed 5 to 8% from when I drove full time. And with all the time you have on track before the 500, the prep ends up being pretty light. If I was going to a road course or a short track, the time in the sim and all the other elements to go with it would be pretty substantial. So Daytona, from a prep standpoint, is an easy lift, but the preparation and getting 4 cars down there, we got to make sure we have enough trailers just to get all our equipment down there, the pit boxes. It's going to be a lot of fun, and I'm thankful for the 48 being lent to me by Hendrick Motorsports and by Rick. Lowe's coming back, in a small way, Ally, and of course Carvana being the glue to put this whole thing together. My last ride's going to be a fun one.
1: I think you should have fun with it. You should put it on the back of one of those Carvana trucks and take it down 95 down there.
0: Oh.
1: That'd be pretty cool to get it down
0: As long as it's sunny, no problem.
1: Yeah, before we wrap things up here, Brad Keselowski made an announcement the other day when we talk about ownership and driving side of things, and kind of caught a lot of people off guard in the aspect that he's stepping away from the ownership side, not the driving side. When you see something like that, do you, as a driver or as an owner, do you kind of know when that time is there, when it's finally, the time to step away or do something different?
0: I think stepping away, generally, we all probably step away or make that step much later than we should. If it's in a relationship, a race team or personal relationship, whatever it is, you get away from it. You're like, man, I should have done that earlier. I could say in my own experience as a driver in stepping away, I knew I wanted to do something different, but I think I had a hard time recognizing, where my peak might have been, where, and it's not necessarily peak in performance, but peak in commitment and what the sport takes from you. And all the prep, and then after an event, the rehashing of details, everything that goes into it, that's the part that was tough and was work. And that's the part that I needed to step away from earlier. And once I did, my quality of life, my interest, my energy, all these different elements came back. Now, to carry that into to Brad, I'm just as surprised as anyone. I still have no clue what's going on over there. I would have thought step away from driving and be an owner. So I guess time will tell what's going on there, but Brad as an owner is a really important thing for our sport. The more drivers that are owners, especially as our sport grows and scales, to keep the DNA of NASCAR, and that's something the France family's been very focused on as, this new structure's come about. It's really important. So I hope he's not out of the ownership space. He's a great one to have around.
1: Jimmy Johnson, we appreciate it as always. Congratulations on what you've accomplished, not only on the track, the Hall of Fame, but what you're building in your program there. You're providing a bunch of jobs in the industry that I know you love. And I know you got to keep working because you got to pay for horses. So
0: Yes,
1: it's
0: sir.
1: Nonstop for you.
0: And race teams don't really turn a profit. So my burn rate's high.
1: Hey, Jimmy, thank you as always, my man.
0: I appreciate it. Thank you.
2: Thank you, Jason. Coming up, Chandler Smith stops by.
3: All right, hot shots. Engines off, pencils down. Time for a postseason lesson.
4: Flag goes in the air. Go, go, go. First lesson, one bad pit stop, one lousy restart, one mistake at 200 miles an hour, game over. Might as well call it a season. That's it. Got it?

0: good. This fall, the chase is back. Time to win a championship. The NASCAR Cup Series Chase, presented by Mobil 1 and brought to you by Xfinity at Charlotte, Sunday at 3 p.m. Eastern on USA.
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2: Welcome back to NASCAR Live. Heading into race three of the NASCAR Craftsman Truck Series Chase, Chandler Smith sits third in the standings, trailing points leader Caden Honeycutt and his teammate Lane Riggs. Our Chris Wilner caught up with Chandler to discuss what it will take to overtake those two leaders over the next five races.
7: Sixth place was a good rebound after the pit penalty and the left front tire rub and all that. But what do you think about just the outlook after two races in and kind of sitting where you're at still in that third spot?
8: Yeah, no, obviously with the mishaps of Kansas and, you know, we kind of missed it on the balance a little bit. Kansas was a little bit of a win for us considering all things. So in the grand scheme, you know, we still lost a few points to the point leader, Caden, but for us, just trying to eliminate the bleeding as much as possible, given the circumstances, what we were fighting for that day. It was kind of a mission accomplished for us. So we have really good notes from Charlotte from the spring race. Felt like we ran pretty strong there. So taking those, moving forward and building off of it and trying to be a little bit better. And yeah, looking forward to this weekend.
7: So 24th at Bristol, 6th at Kansas, with five races to go. Does the approach change at all, or are we kind of in a more sense of urgency, or we kind of wait and see what happens at Charlotte and kind of where things are at before we go to Phoenix?
8: No, I mean, the goal at hand is to still go out and win and get stage points and, you know, maximize our day every single weekend, whether it's Miami and whatever it may be, or whether it's Charlotte weekend. We're showing up, we're wanting to win the race, and we're wanting to go maximize our day with what we have. So, no, I wouldn't say urgency or anything like that's picked up. I feel like regardless of where we're at points-wise and whatnot, the task at hand and what we're wanting to do at hand is still the same.
7: All right, well, let's talk about Charlotte. P30 in the spring didn't really tell the full tale. I mean, you pushed Lane there on the final restart. That was a crazy weekend, obviously, with the emotions of losing Kyle a few days prior and then the rain and all that. What's the optimism going back? I know you guys probably learned a lot at Kansas, but, you know, this time around, being in the fall, back on the oval, what do we expect this weekend?
8: I'm excited. Like I said, I think we had some pretty good notes in the springtime there. The racetrack, I mean, it's going to be completely different conditions. The temperature is going to be hotter. It's going to be starting kind of around dinner time going into the night. And so the track will go through a change. So I think we definitely have a good foundation for our notebook, but definitely this week I've been trying to actually I just left there, the simulator. Build off of what we had in the spring and make it better. Don't get stagnant and get content with, you know, we were really good, felt like we were one adjustment away from being the race winning truck, which I do believe that in the spring, but at the same time all these other guys are going to go back and try to get better as well, so we need to do the same thing. And I do feel like the gains that we've made in the sim, as long as they correlate to reality, we made some pretty big leaps and bounds for what we had in the springtime. So
7: while Charlotte's a mile and a half

0: Toronto, it's vastly different from Kansas. A little narrower, obviously. You have the double dog leg versus just the D-shaped front straightaway. What's the biggest challenge trying to find the right truck balance there?
1: The surface is really old. It's built on top of, I believe, a landfill. So, like, it's just super, super rough, and the crowns on the track, and it's got a lot of character to it. That's a very good way to put it. It's got a lot of character to it. So the seams and the sealer, understanding how to use that to your advantage and use that as a tool inside the race car during the race, just understanding all these things and getting a grasp of that and still trying to get the most out of your vehicle that weekend is pretty key for Charlotte. But for me, you know, Charlotte's a place I've kind of struggled at in the past of just figuring out, you know, what does it take to be consistently good here? And I felt like in the springtime gave me a huge confidence boost of, hey, now I've drove something that drove really good here. I know what it feels like. I know what I need to look for out of it. So let's go after it. So I'm pretty excited about it. Like I said, I feel like we've made leaps and bounds on where we were in the springtime and even made that a little bit better. So looking forward to seeing what the Lord has in store for us this weekend, and excited. I got a lot of friends and family coming out for the race, and it's always so cool for Charlotte weekend when you have all your friends and family coming out and supporting you. And we're having our son's birthday party Saturday right after the race too, so it's going to be such a cool week. I'm really looking forward to it.
0: When you look at past Charlotte, Phoenix, Talladega, Martinsville, Homestead, we know the strength of front row on the short tracks. Obviously, Talladega's an animal of its own, but kind of what is the outlook, you know, for this stretch run to get to Homestead for you in this 38 team?
1: Just got to execute, go out, execute at the highest that we can week in and week out, control the things that we can control, go take what the truck will give us, make sure I keep my head on straight, don't do anything stupid to put us out of contention of having a solid points day, or even a really good points day, whatever it may be. Just take what I can get, and the points will sort itself out. You know, we show up each week in and week out wanting to get stage points and wanting to win races, but also the reality of it is if we can't do it, we're going to take what we can get. We're going to move on next week. The points will sort itself out. So,
0: do you think a win is necessary in these final five? Do you feel like maybe, depending on what others do? Yeah.
1: It wouldn't hurt. It wouldn't hurt at all, but it literally takes it simply takes, you know, Lane or Caden or whoever you insert the name at any of these races, not getting any stage points and finishing outside the top 20. And then it's like, oh, well, look here. Now we're all back on top of each other. It takes just one race. It is that close. So do I think you absolutely have to win? No, I don't think you absolutely have to win, because there is still so many variables that go into it. Would it hurt? Not at all. So like I said, I think the mindset for the 38 team is, you know, we want to go out and win the get stage points and win the race, but most importantly, we want to go out and execute, not put ourselves in a bad position, take what we can get, move on to the next week, and let the points figure itself out.
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2: Welcome back to NASCAR Live. On Friday, following the truck race, the entire industry will celebrate the life of Kyle Busch. The celebration of life is free for fans to attend and will take place at the start-finish line of Charlotte Motor Speedway. Kyle's wife, Samantha, along with numerous Cup Series drivers, will be on hand to honor the late, great Rowdy Busch. So in honor of that, let's flash back to Kyle's first ever Truck Series win in the 2005 Quaker Steak and Lube 200 from Charlotte.
12: Top five are all nose to tail. Terry Cook looks to the low line, but he cannot touch Kyle Busch off two.
13: Here's Kyle Busch. He will come strong off the end of the backstretch. Terry Cook in the second position with

0: Ted Musgrave. Right behind him, no one stepping out of line. The leader is off turn four.
1: White flag goes in the air for Kyle Busch, looking for his first ever NASCAR Craftsman Truck Series victory. It's Busch, Cook, Musgrave, the top three to settle it tonight in Charlotte.
2: And a truck length between the top three. Here they come into turn number one. Kyle Busch washes up the banking. Cook trying to close in. Ted Musgrave right there. They're single file off two.
0: Musgrave trying to find a way to get around Terry Cook. Cook trying to find a way to reel in Kyle Busch. Nothing doing so far. The race leader, Kyle Busch, looking for the checkered flag.
3: There's been little doubt tonight who's had the best truck. It's been Kyle Busch at the stripe. He beats Terry Cook. He will win the Quaker Steak and Lube 200 at the Lowe's Motor Speedway.
4: We would like to thank Chase Briscoe, Sheldon Creed, Jimmy Johnson, and Chandler Smith for joining us on tonight's show. I'm Mike Bagley, and for the rest of the MRN crew, we thank you for joining us as well. 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